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Raw Marsh. Crooks. Swinton. Love local. Love music. 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If I

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0: 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What can you see?
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2: They say the holy water's watered down, and this town's lost its faith. Our colors will fade eventually, so if our time is running out, day after day, we'll make the mundane a masterpiece. Oh my, my, oh my, my love, I take one look at you, you're taking me.

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1: From the Sky News Centre at 2. The Conservatives say the clock is ticking for Andy Burnham to reverse the early prisoner release scheme. It comes after it emerged two men who killed a police officer could be freed early. PC Andrew Harper suffered fatal injuries when he responded to a break-in in Berkshire in 2019. His widows criticised the idea as deplorable. Mark Fairhurst is National Chair of the Prison Officers Association.
2: I'm with the victims on this. There has to be exemptions to early release schemes so justice is served or seen to be served, and victims are confident that they're going to be subject to further intimidation and threats from their offenders.
1: Andy Burnham has unveiled dozens of new ministerial appointments, and among them is Scottish Labour leader Anna Sawar. He'll take up his new position in the House of Lords and as the UK Minister of State for Trade, a move that's been criticised by Scotland's First Minister. The Prime Minister will meet with John Swinney and the First Minister of Wales in Glasgow later. The UK has temporarily withdrawn its remaining diplomatic staff from Iran as the conflict with the US continues to escalate. The Foreign Office says the embassy will continue to operate remotely. Beatles fans on a sightseeing tour of Liverpool have had the surprise of a lifetime. The magical mystery tour bus pulled up alongside a car carrying Sir Paul McCartney, who waved to passengers as they recognised him. Tour guide Tony Curley says it was a moment no one will ever forget.
3: We stopped at the lights and the driver, Neil, said, "It's Paul McCartney." So I was talking on the microphone and I went, "Paul McCartney." So everyone behind was saying, "Oh, he's only joking." And I said, "No, it really is Paul McCartney. And not only that, he's on a Zoom to Ringo Starr." So it was one of them real magical moments.
1: Arsenal will be without William Saliba for an extended period after the France defender returned from the World Cup with a back injury. The Premier League champions say he won't need surgery. That's the latest. I'm Daisy Steele.
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4: A fine morning for most with very warm spells of sunshine. Northwest Scotland could see some rain and isolated showers are possible across the far east and southeast of England. A high of 27 degrees Celsius.
0: 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Now. Kicking off another hour of the best variety of hits across

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Continuous. That's the way we play our songs. One after another, without stopping. We are Rother Radio.

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1: From the Sky News Centre at 3. A rape survivor is welcoming the decision to review plans to ease prison overcrowding, but says concrete action must be taken.
2: To some extent, as horrible as it is, our lives were ruined and we will never be that person. We will never be the person we were before and we will never get that back. But what we can and did get was justice, and taking this away from us it's disgusting.
1: Jade Belgrove has been campaigning against a scheme that'll see inmates eligible for early release. The Prime Minister says he'll look at the proposal again after it emerged two men who killed a police officer could be freed early. PC Andrew Harper's widow has called the idea deplorable. Gary Lineker is among 120 UK-based millionaires urging Andy Burnham to impose higher taxes on extreme wealth. The group says a 2% tax on fortunes above £10 million could raise £24 billion a year for public services and reducing inequality. The UK has temporarily withdrawn its remaining diplomatic staff from Iran as the conflict with the US continues to escalate. The Foreign Office says the embassy will continue to operate remotely while advising against all travel to Iran because of the security situation. The US and Saudi Arabia have signed a landmark agreement on peaceful nuclear cooperation. It paves the way for a long-term partnership on civilian nuclear energy. Rangers manager Derek McInnes doesn't feel like the punishment fitted the crime after getting a four-match touchline ban. He's been penalised after being accused of criticising match officials last season while in charge of Hearts. It's after he called a penalty awarded to eventual champion Celtic disgusting. Rangers are appealing the decision and McInnes is thankful for their backing.
3: I'm pleased with what I said today. I was pleased with the support I've got from the club and I feel really strongly about it. But like I say, I don't really want to get into the nuts and bolts of it because when an appeal process, we've got to respect that.
1: And Arsenal have confirmed defender William Saliba's returned from the World Cup with a back injury. That's the latest. I'm Daisy Steele.
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4: A fine morning for most with very warm spells of sunshine. Northwest Scotland could see some rain and isolated showers are possible across the far east and southeast of England. A high of 27 degrees Celsius.
0: 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Now, kicking off another hour of the best variety of hits across Rother.

proud to be local. Bolton-upon-Dern, Maltby, Woodset. 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
1: Hi, my name's Jordan, and this September I'm taking on a 30-kilometre trek with suicide prevention charity Calm, alongside Danny Jones of McFly. I'm walking in memory of my brother Tyler, and because I believe nobody should ever feel like suicide is their only option. 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

0: Have you ever thought to yourself, I really love these songs, but I never hear them together on the radio? 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
1: From the Sky News Centre at 4. The Conservatives say the clock is ticking for Andy Burnham to reverse the early prisoner release scheme. It comes after it emerged two men who killed a police officer could be freed early. PC Andrew Harper suffered fatal injuries when he responded to a break-in in Berkshire in 2019. His widows criticised the idea as deplorable. Mark Fairhurst is National Chair of the Prison Officers Association.
2: I'm with the victims on this. There has to be exemptions to early release schemes so justice is served or seen to be served. And victims are confident that they're going to be subject to further intimidation and threats from their offenders.
1: Gary Lineker is among 120 UK-based millionaires urging Andy Burnham to impose higher taxes on extreme wealth. The group says a 2% tax on fortunes above £10 million could raise £24 billion a year for public services and reducing inequality. The UK has temporarily withdrawn its remaining diplomatic staff from Iran as the conflict with the US continues to escalate. It comes as America carried out a 12th consecutive night of airstrikes. The US and Saudi Arabia have signed a landmark agreement on peaceful nuclear cooperation. It paves the way for a long-term partnership on civilian nuclear energy. More than three quarters of UK airports raised or introduced drop-off fees for drivers in the past year. The RAC found the average cost has increased by a third. It discovered Gatwick and Stansted charged the most at £10 for 10 and 15 minutes respectively. Rod Dennis from the motoring organisation says it's disappointing.
3: We do understand airports need to bring in revenue to keep flight costs low and to manage the limited space they've got. But if free, convenient drop-off zones can be found in airports right across the world, why not here in the UK?
1: Weight loss and diabetes drugs may be linked to a higher risk of hair loss. Researchers analysed data from around 50,000 people and found rates of alopecia were higher among those taking medicines such as Mounjaro and Wegovy. That's the latest. I'm Daisy Steele.
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4: A fine morning for most with very warm spells of sunshine. Northwest Scotland could see some rain and isolated showers are possible across the far east and southeast of England. A high of 27 degrees Celsius.
0: 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Now. Kicking off another hour of the best variety of hits across Rotherham.

proud to be local. Kelham Island, Hart Hill, Attercliffe. 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

0: Taylor Swift is number one this week with I Knew It, I Knew You. When we said goodbye, wondering if I'd made it up in my mind. 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But will she make it another week at the top of the chart? 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
1: From the Sky News Centre at 5. Plans to release thousands of prisoners early in September have been put on hold following a political backlash. The Prime Minister's ordered a review following concerns some violent offenders, including two of PC Andrew Harper's killers, could benefit from the scheme. Prison governors have reportedly been told to pause preparations while ministers reconsidered the proposals. Former Justice Secretary David Gawke says the strain on prisons still has to be addressed.
2: When you start to look at the prison overcrowding crisis that the country faced a year or so ago, it was necessary to take action and come forward with proposals that addressed it and also prevents future crises from happening again.
1: Gary Lineker is among 120 UK-based millionaires urging Andy Burnham to impose higher taxes on extreme wealth. The group says a 2% tax on fortunes above £10 million could raise £24 billion a year for public services and reducing inequality. The UK has temporarily withdrawn its remaining diplomatic staff from Iran as the conflict with the US continues to escalate. The Foreign Office says the embassy will continue to operate remotely. The US and Saudi Arabia have signed a landmark agreement on peaceful nuclear cooperation. It paves the way for a long-term partnership on civilian nuclear energy. Beatles fans on a sightseeing tour of Liverpool have had the surprise of a lifetime. The magical mystery tour bus pulled up alongside a car carrying Sir Paul McCartney, who waved to passengers as they recognised him. Tour guide Tony Curley says it was a moment no one will ever forget.
3: We stopped at the lights and the driver Neil said, "It's Paul McCartney." So I was talking on the microphone and I went, "Paul McCartney." So everyone behind was saying, "Oh, he's only joking." And I said, "No, it really is Paul McCartney. And not only that, he's on a Zoom to Ringo Starr." So it was one of them real magical moments.
1: That's the latest. I'm Daisy Steele.
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4: A fine morning for most with very warm spells of sunshine. Northwest Scotland could see some rain and isolated showers are possible across the far east and southeast of England. A high of 27 degrees Celsius.
0: 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Now, kicking off another hour of the best variety of hits across Rotherham.

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Forward. Dinnington. 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Love local. Love music. 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

0: our very own Matt Dyson. 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
0: 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What can you see?
2: Just standing traffic, lorries, cars, both lanes are absolutely chock-a-block and there's a police cordon in place.
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1: From the Sky News Centre at 6, a group of prominent UK millionaires is calling on Andy Burnham's new cabinet to tax them more. Football pundit Gary Lineker is among the group behind a letter to the new Prime Minister, which claims a 2% levy on wealth over £10 million would raise about £24 billion in a year. Former Labour leader Lord Kinnock has previously said such a move would help address inequality.
2: This is a country which is very substantially fed up with the fact that whatever happens in the world, the same interests come out on top, unscathed all the time, while everybody else is paying more for gutted services.
1: The widow of PC Andrew Harper, who was killed in the line of duty, has described plans for the early release of prisoners as deplorable after it emerged two of her husband's killers could be freed. Andy Burnham has ordered a review of the plans. The UK government has temporarily withdrawn its embassy staff from Iran over what they say is new information on regional tensions. The decision follows 11 consecutive nights of US strikes against the country. Thousands of MS patients are going to be eligible for what's being described as a life-changing drug. Famperidine is now being rolled out across the NHS in England. Kerry Smith is from the MS Society.
3: This is incredible news for the 120,000 people living with MS in England. Famperidine has been available in other parts of the UK for several years, and we're really, really delighted that this life-changing medication is going to be available to people in England as well.
1: Rangers manager Derek McInnes has complained that the punishment doesn't fit the crime after he was handed a four-match touchline ban. It's after being accused of criticising match officials last season while in charge of Hearts. And weight loss and diabetes drugs may be linked to a higher risk of hair loss. An analysis found rates of alopecia were higher among those taking the medicines. That's the latest. I'm Faye Rowlands.
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4: Cloudy across the north with some patchy rain there too. A few isolated showers in the east, but elsewhere a fine and dry day. Feeling very warm in the south with a high of 27 degrees Celsius.
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0: Good morning. Welcome to Radio News Hub's Morning Report. I'm Lucy Gorman-Lee. Happy Thursday. Almost the end of the week. Let's take a look at what we've got coming up today.
1: Atlas came out to help escort Odin to his new field, and they'd been together at TVP for many years, and they stopped the show because the two of them insisted on turning and kissing each other.
0: It's a happy ending for one of the country's longest-serving police horses as he was reunited with an old friend at his retirement home.
2: Just about knowing those risks, being aware of any changes in your dog's behaviour that might suggest that you need medical help.
0: Do you know how to keep your dog safe at the beach? We get all the advice needed. The huge summer of sport isn't over yet. Now it's time for the Commonwealth Games. And 15 years on from her death, we remember iconic singer Amy Winehouse. A quick look at today's weather. Cloudy across the north of the country with patchy rain in northwest Scotland. A few isolated showers are also possible across the far east of England. Fine elsewhere with hazy sunshine, feeling very warm, particularly in the south, a high of 27 degrees Celsius. Lots to come, but first a look at today's headlines with Frankie in the newsroom.
3: Andy Burnham is to meet Scottish First Minister John Swinney later as he attends the opening ceremony of the Commonwealth Games. The Labour leader has signalled he doesn't want to discuss the prospect of another independence referendum with the SNP leader, but Mr Swinney is looking forward to their encounter.
4: There'll be issues in which we have different opinions. I believe Scotland should have the right to decide her own constitutional future, and I look forward to taking forward those issues in dialogue with the UK government.
3: Mr Burnham is also set to meet the First Minister of Wales, Rhina Bureworth. The UK has withdrawn its remaining diplomatic staff from Iran as the US battered the country with a 12th night of airstrikes. Missiles struck near multiple cities as Donald Trump continues to escalate his war with Iran. Last month's heatwave cost the UK economy £1.15 billion. Workers across the country also took off a total of 24 million hours during the week beginning June the 22nd. And a twice-daily pill which helps people with multiple sclerosis walk more easily is to be rolled out on the NHS in England. It's been described as a life-changer. For On Radio News Hub, I'm Frankie Hess.
0: Okay, let's see what's making today's front pages. First of all, the Daily Mail say Burnham forced to review early prison release. The Daily Telegraph writes a quote from the wife of murdered police officer PC Harper, which says it's deplorable that freeing prisoners early is acceptable, next to a photo of the couple. Similarly, the Daily Express write, "My Andrew and every victim deserves better." It comes after concerns from the family of Officer Andrew Harper. New Prime Minister Andy Burnham says he'll review the early prisoner release policy. It's after reports that two of his killers could be freed under the new Sentencing Act. Mr. Burnham's pledge to review the scheme, which is set to begin in September. Elsewhere, the Daily Star say Gary's back of the net tax alongside a picture of former footballer and pundit Gary Lineker. Whilst the Daily Mirror also have a picture of Gary with the headline, "Makers Pay More Tax." Well, Lineker is one of 120 UK-based millionaires who are calling on the new PM to impose higher taxes on their wealth in an open letter. There's some reports that they've spoken to the Top Gear driver who was in the same crash as Freddie Flintoff, with the headline "Stig, I nearly died in Freddie crash." The paper alleged that the driver broke his back in the accident. And the Times have a photo of Prince George on their front page. It was taken at Kensington Palace and released yesterday to mark the prince's 13th birthday. Well, that's on the newsstands. How about online? Well, there's reports that a celeb couple have called it quits, and that's former Little Mix star Jade Thirlwall and Jordan Stevens from musical duo Rizzle Kicks. The pair were together for 6 years, and some fans are pretty heartbroken. Okay, on to our first story this morning. And if you're heading to the beach with your dog this summer, there are a few hidden hazards you might not have thought about. Vets are warning that everything from sand and seawater to hot beaches and even jellyfish can make pets seriously ill. Ben spoke to Tamsin Gibson, head vet at Linwood Vets Purbeck Branches in Dorset, and started by asking, what's the biggest risks?
2: The risk of taking a dog to the beach is different than running them in a field inland, and it's just about knowing those risks, being aware of any changes in your dog's behaviour that might suggest that you need medical help, and picking up on things early so you can help have a nice day out whilst keeping your dog safe. So for example, slips and falls on rocks is quite a common thing I see, which can lead to sort of physical injury, so cuts, trauma, worst case scenario, fractures and soft tissue injuries, cuts from flint in the water. Seawater ingestion is quite common and can actually be fatal because it can cause salt poisoning, vomiting, diarrhea, that kind of thing. Sand ingestion can be an issue, cause blockages in the intestines, which again can need medical care quite quickly. Cliff falls are a big problem in the UK. And obviously with the weather we're having now, heat stroke is an issue we need to be aware of. So the guidance is all about managing those risks, essentially.
5: I used to have a dog who would, she'd love running up cliffs, and then she'd get to the top and she couldn't get down again. Like she could go up, but as soon as she got to the top, she got scared of the height and then couldn't go back down. She seemed to have just a wish to climb and then found herself in trouble. So I can relate to that guidance. Just like, so there's some of the risks. How often are we seeing dogs get injured and get into health troubles on the beach?
2: It's a very regular thing for us, particularly in busy times, holidays, school holidays, bank holidays. We get a lot of holidaymakers who maybe aren't as familiar with the risk. Thankfully, the locals probably are aware, and we don't see as many problems from them. It's more an issue in school holidays when you've got owners that aren't familiar, but also dogs that aren't familiar. So you take them to the beach and they just go wild because it's novel and it's exciting and it's fun. So I would say it's a pretty regular occurrence for us in various forms.
5: At the minute, with, you know, there's a lot of heat waves going on. I suppose while I've got you, it, as well as the perils of the beach, I think, you know, people are often taking their dogs to those places when it is very hot as well. Do they face specific problems in that level of heat?
2: So yeah, especially now with the heat, it is tempting to take your dog to the beach for the day, have a nice day together. And we often think, well, it's okay because they're going in the water, so they're getting wet and they're cool and they're fine. But actually, they're not. They're more likely to suffer from heat exhaustion, even in a day that's not as hot as we're having now, because they're more likely to be running around. Sand does get very, very hot and it holds on to heat. So that can be really uncomfortable for them. And also the heat normally would die down by the end of the day, so you can go in the evening. But we are seeing temperatures of 27, 28, 29 at 8 p.m. So you really do have to monitor the weather before you take your dog. And at the minute, taking them as early as you possibly can in the morning is probably the only safe time of the day to do that.
0: Some great advice there. Now, one of Thames Valley Police's horses has just been put out to grass, quite literally, after spending more than a decade on the beach keeping the public safe. Liz Whittaker has been finding out a bit more about his new home.
6: Odin, a Shire horse, will live out the rest of his life at the Horse Trust. They're based in Buckinghamshire and look after more than 100 horses, ponies and donkeys. Jeanette Allen is the charity's chief exec. I asked her what goes on there.
7: Our current mission is mostly to provide retirement and respite to working and service horses. So working horses have now become service horses, if you like. So these are horses that are owned by the taxpayer. We call them equine civil servants. They have no pension when they retire. So the lucky ones are able to come to us. We take horses from the police, from the army, from the Royal Mews. And Odin comes to us from our local police force, which is Thames Valley Police. He's 19 years old. He served a whopping 15 years, which for a Shire horse is incredible to be doing road work for that long.

0: rather significantly.
1: What has qualified him to come to you to retire? Because presumably you can't take every single old working police or military horse, can you?
2: Not every single one, but we are here to be a safety net for those who can't find other homes to go to. The only qualifier is that they must have done 4 years of public service. So, you know, if there's a youngster that just hasn't worked out, then they need to find a private home for that. But if they have served the nation, then we're then here to serve them.
1: And do horses come to you for any other reason than to retire? I seem to think that the ones that were injured in London that were filmed running around London came to you for some reason, didn't they?
2: That's right. So we have two different ways that horses come here as well as retirement. So the first is respite. So when those horses bolted in London a couple of years ago, they all came here to recover. And we've now entered into an agreement with the army that the cavalry horses and some King's Troop horses will actually be coming to us for short breaks throughout the ceremonial season. They're mostly youngsters, get their corners off, have a bit of a stretch, and that's making them a lot safer to handle and a lot less likely to bolt, hopefully. But we also do take rescues. So about 25% of our intake are welfare cases that have been referred to us by other agencies. And we do have a habit of taking particularly poorly ones. And so our most recent one, Annie, named after our founder, being our anniversary year, Anne Lindo, little Annie came to us, body condition score of 0.5 out of 5. She was so thin, absolutely crawling with pests. And honestly, in all the years I've been doing this, I've never seen a more exhausted little pony come off a trailer. We spent weeks not thinking she'd make it. We had to pick her up twice a day because she just didn't have the strength to do it herself. She's now, I've just heard this morning, reached her ideal weight. She needs to build some muscle, but she is running about in fields. She's rolling around, getting herself up and having a lovely time. And for a little four-year-old, that's a massive triumph. So the babies are the ones that come in a poor state generally. And the older ones come in looking absolutely beautiful and shiny and smart. And we kind of let them turn into cave paintings. They get all woolly and muddy and just have a nice time.
1: What can Odin expect from the next few years?
2: The most touching thing about Odin's retirement, apart from how much PC Green cried whilst taking his saddle off for the last time, because he gave him a ceremonial retirement in front of our big crowd at our open day, was when we bought Atlas, another former TVP horse, huge boy. And Atlas came up to help escort Odin to his new field. And they'd been together at TVP for many years. And they stopped the show because the two of them insisted on turning and kissing each other, which, considering the size of them, was quite a big feat. And then when they walked off down towards their new field together, everyone was in tears, I think. It was just so touching. And as soon as they got into that new field, the two of them started grooming each other. So, you know, best friends, no work, lots of food, lots of cuddles. He's going to have a lovely time. And I have to say, we're a charity. We can't do that without the support of our donors. And they feel part of the story as well. They were with us every step of Annie's journey. And then they're also with us in those wonderful moments when Odin retires.
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3: Next, the Commonwealth Games gets underway in Glasgow today. It may be a boiled-down programme, and a crowded sporting calendar has persuaded many of the biggest names to prioritise more lucrative events. But several high-profile stars have chosen to compete, seizing the rare opportunity to

0: represent their nations on the international stage. Grace takes a look at the ones to watch.
1: Yes, a number of big names have bucked the trend and will be putting on their host nation vests, or trunks in this case, as one of Britain's greatest ever swimmers returns to the pool where his Commonwealth career truly took off. 12 years after clinching 100 metres breaststroke gold at the 2014 Glasgow Games, Adam Ramsay-Petey will be looking to bounce back from the shock loss of his long unbeaten record in the 100 metres back in 2022. He's won multiple Olympic, World and Commonwealth titles and revolutionised the event, really, by becoming the first man under 57 seconds for 100-metre breaststroke. Ramsay-Petey did take some time away from the sport back in 2023 to focus on his mental health before returning for Paris, where he won silver by just 0.02 of a second. He arrives in Glasgow with a baby girl on the way, with wife Holly Ramsay, who's the daughter of TV chef Gordon Ramsay, if you didn't know. So that could be a big motivator for the swimmer. Elsewhere, Alex Marshall will be another crowd favourite as one of Scotland's most decorated Commonwealth Games athletes. He's got 5 golds, 1 silver and 1 bronze. He goes by the nickname Tatty, which stuck from childhood because his family were potato farmers in Fife. Speaking of family, he'll be competing alongside his 23-year-old niece, Beth River, so they're keeping it in the family, so that's one to keep an eye out on. Another local hero is Josh Kerr. Now, you might have seen him in the news recently. He broke the mile world record at the London Diamond League meeting last weekend. The Scot clocked 3 minutes 42.66 seconds, beating the 27-year-old record by just half a second. Crazy. He'll be competing in the Commonwealth Mile alongside his compatriot Jake Whiteman. He's another one to keep your eye out on. Sticking with the athletics, the Jamaican sprint queen Sharika Jackson is one of the most high-profile overseas athletes competing at the Games. Jackson won the Olympic women's 100-metre title in Tokyo in 2020, and she also has 4 world gold medals to her name. She'll go head-to-head in the sprints with homegrown stars including Dina Asher-Smith and Daryl Neater. From the track to the arena, Northern Ireland's Rhys McGlenaghan is expected to be one of the standout performers in Glasgow. The gymnast stepped out of Max Whitlock's shadow on the pommel horse when he won his first world title in Liverpool. That was back in 2022, and since then, he's not really looked back. He retained his title, then clinched Olympic gold in Paris. Now, even if you're not a big follower of the gymnastics, McGlenaghan may have appeared on your For You page during lockdown. He became an internet sensation, posting videos of his gym routines online. And with Whitlock forced out of the event through injury, McGlenaghan is definitely one of Northern Ireland's biggest medal hopes. And finally, weightlifting powerhouse Emily Campbell is one of England's most reliable medal prospects. Campbell was one of the undoubted stars of Birmingham 2022, where she secured women's weightlifting gold, and she sandwiched that achievement with medals at both the Tokyo and Paris Olympics, and will be the woman to beat once again in the super heavyweight category. So, from Olympic champions to hometown heroes and sporting legends chasing one last medal, Glasgow 2026 promises no shortage of stars and hopefully plenty of star moments.
0: Thanks, Grace. And finally, today marks 15 years since iconic musician Amy Winehouse died. This year also marks 20 years since her chart-topping album Back to Black, which is still listened to every single day. Tanita Sims is here to tell us more.
2: Amy and her music have inspired the hearts and minds of fans across the world. With hit songs such as Rehab, Tears Dry, On Their Own and Valerie, it's no surprise her music lives on. But 15 years ago, the news of her passing sent shockwaves through the country. At just 27 years old, Amy was found dead in her flat in Camden, with the cause of her death decided as accidental alcohol poisoning. She had had high profile struggles with alcohol and substance abuse. Actor Eddie Marson says she's an inspiration.
3: I think Amy, in the tradition of great jazz singers, she was going through her own personal problems, her own mental health issues, her own trauma, just like Billie Holiday did, someone like on that vein, or Miles Davis. And the music, the jazz, was a means by which they could deal with their trauma. So it wasn't in order to sell records to you on me. It was a necessity, what they needed to do in order to survive. But because of the authenticity that was involved in, it appeals to us.
2: Marissa Abela played the star in the film Back to Black.
4: Really took her music as kind of after a breakup and you go to write songs like Love is a Losing Game or Someone Holy War, you wake up alone, like what is that feeling to be able to have, you know, the emotional intensity to go and write a song like those that is so full of vulnerability and pain but also emotional intelligence, and I think it was just about really writing those things down for me and exploring those things and always working backwards, so that when you're confronted with Eddie and Blake, and there was no doubt in my mind that I had to be completely and utterly in love, because you can hear it in the music.
2: For the anniversary of her famous second album, the Amy Winehouse Band will play at Roundhouse in London this December. They'll play the LP in full alongside some of her other unforgettable hits. And that's all we've got time for on today's Morning Report. I'm Lucy Gorman-Lee. Have a lovely rest of your day, and we'll see you again tomorrow.
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1: From the Sky News Centre at 7, business rates for pubs, clubs and live music venues in England are to be cut by 20% from April next year. It's the latest policy announcement from Andy Burnham's new government. We're told it'll apply to more than 30,000 businesses and is expected to save the typical pub more than £1,000 in tax. A group of high-profile millionaires is urging the government to bring in a wealth tax. Football pundit Gary Lineker is among those who've signed a letter to Andy Burnham calling for a 2% levy on fortunes above £10 million, which they say would raise £24 billion a year. Our political correspondent, Lucy McDade, says the new Prime Minister will be looking at ways of generating revenue.
2: Andy Burnham has made a number of promises. He's talked about the cost of living, making it his number one priority. There is no doubt that he needs to bring in more money to be able to give people that need it more wiggle room.
1: The UK's temporarily withdrawn its remaining diplomatic staff from Iran as the conflict with the US continues to escalate. It comes as the US carried out a 12th consecutive night of airstrikes. Online bullying over social media could be linked to declining school attendance rates. The studies found pupils, parents and schools feel well-being is a major factor behind rising absence rates since the pandemic. Ministers are being urged to rethink issuing fines for non-attendance. Dr. Emma Moore is from the National Foundation for Educational Research.
3: They do need more funding, but also investment in kind of wider school infrastructure and resources going forward, particularly as it's likely they'll be catering to a much more diverse range of pupils with differing needs going forwards.
1: Britain's June heatwaves estimated to have cost the economy more than £1 billion. A new survey also suggests the extreme temperatures led to 24 million lost working hours. And more than 3,000 athletes arrive in Glasgow for the start of the 2026 Commonwealth Games today. 74 nations and territories will compete. That's the latest. I'm Faye Rowlands.
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4: Manchester City's Phil Foden says new boss Enzo Maresca is fitting in well at the Etihad. Foden, who's just signed a new four-year deal, told Manchester City TV that things are working out.
5: When we had him in the travel season, it was brilliant. His attention to detail, the small things that make a big difference. And even training with him at the moment, you can tell how good of a coach he is. So I'm really excited to play under him and see where it goes.
4: Wolves striker Tolu Arakadare has forced the cancellation of a training session after he refused to leave the pitch. The 25-year-old Nigeria international sat down and demanded the club let him move to Fiorentina. Wolves have rejected a bid from the Serie A side, having already accepted an offer elsewhere. In darts, Cameron Menzies was taken ill during his World Match Play second-round match against Ross Smith in Blackpool. The Scot required medical attention, but the PDC say it wasn't too serious and they're looking forward to seeing him again soon. And Tyson Fury says the best is yet to come as he prepares to take on Marius Watch in Thailand tomorrow. It's thought it'll be a warm-up for a much-anticipated bout with Anthony Joshua.
0: 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Travel update.
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7: Okay, how's it faring out there this morning? Actually, not too bad. Things seem to be moving quite nicely through the county this morning. We'll start in Thorn, Fieldside in King Street, moving really well, heading out towards the M18. And the 18 as well, that is moving really, really nicely down from Junction 6 at Thorn, past 5, the turn-off for the M180 and Doncaster North services. Down through 4 on Thorpe, down towards 3, of course. That will get busy a little bit later on, as will Junction 2, which is the interchange with the A1. But right down to 1 this morning, all looking really good for drivers on the M18. A1, that's moving pretty nicely, heading up towards Wandsworth and then a little bit further afield as well. So let's take a look at Doncaster. All moving well this morning. We're around the town. Racecourse roundabout looking good. York Street looking really good as well. Trafford Way and Ledger Way all moving quite nicely this morning. It's also looking good as you head down Ledger Way and along Bowlby Road as well, heading into town. So let's cross over the border into Rotherham. Looking good as you head down towards Thriver and then down, of course, towards the Mushroom Roundabout at Dalton in the centre of Rotherham. All good around the roundabouts, heading down from the St Anne's Roundabout right through to Ickles this morning and then along, of course, to Canclow as well on Borgie Road. That's moving pretty good up towards Bramley this morning and then across towards Hellaby and into Maltby. Central Sheffield looking good as well, moving quite nicely on the parkway this morning. Central Sheffield as well, the roundabouts right through to the university, looking pretty good. One place just to tell you about, Furnable Street, closed from the Keys Hotel just over towards the other side of Derek Dooley Way. With the exception of that, it's all looking good in Sheffield as well. Now, if you've seen something that we haven't told you about so far and you're reliant on the world knowing about, then the Jambuster line is open for your calls. Let us know about it and we'll tell the world about it in our next bulletin right here at Rother Radio.
8: 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Stuck in traffic? 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
7: Okay, what's it doing out there for Thursday morning? Well, variable about the clouds, some of it thick enough to produce in a light isolated shower. Still bright and sunny spells occurring, and most places are going to be dry and warm with light winds and temperatures right across the four towns of the county today, rising to 25 centigrade.
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7: So, how you doing, Sunshine? Are we ready for another 4 hours of musical brilliance? Yes, I thought we were. Let's get together and let's do it for this 23rd of July. It's me and you. It's Rother Radio.
9: 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Kicking off another hour of the best variety of hits across Rotherham and Sheffield.

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0: Another one bites the dust. I'm sorry, you can't resist. What a good start that is. Swinging into your Thursday with Swing Out Sister and Justin Timberlake rocking your body. I'll tell you something. You don't get this on the old British Bogey Comedy, do you? You don't get this on Radio Beige, 108 The Pigeon or The Noisy Neighbour. But you get it right here. And that is why you join us every morning between 7 and 11. It's a Bigger, Brighter Breakfast Show in association with McDonald's. I'm Big Dave, the Ted Bovis of your wireless. We are together now till 11. And we've got loads to get through today. The best music for South Yorkshire, the music that you're accustomed to, all the good stuff, none of the fillets, all killer between now and the end of the show. The top 10 at 10 is back in the year 2000s today. Which year? I'll reveal around about 5 to 9. Plus, we've got the more music hour, news to keep you up to speed, and the latest traffic and travel to keep you on the move. So don't move anywhere. Lock us in, leave us, and let us be the soundtrack to your day.

0: 7:19 here on Rother with Charlie Puth and Beat Yourself Up. Oh, tell you what, if you've got some good songs in the back of your mind, you want to hear them today on your big drive home, well, why not drop Wayne a line today? He's looking for 3 songs to play after 5 o'clock. You pick the hits for him, and you can get your favourite songs played on the big drive home today. Drop Wayne a line, Wayne.Cubitt, CBIWT, that's his surname. You'll find the form to do so on the Rother Radio website. Some good stuff on there, by the way, including the Listen Again feature. If you missed out on any of the stuff that we did on our big outside broadcast at Whiston or at Brinsworth or maybe in Clifton Park, all those big days are now there in full for you to listen back to. It's easy for me to say at this best of times, but you can check those out once again. So if you spoke to us on any of those days, go on, fill your boots and have a listen back and impress your mates and say, listen, I've been on the wireless. There you go, that's the evidence. Right, continuing in just a moment. 2 good songs on the way from Meghan Trainor and Mel and Kim, and the latest traffic and travel to keep you out of a pickle and on the move. That's what we do here at Rother. We're just bringing you stuff that's good for you, good for Rotherham, good for Sheffield, good for Doncaster, good for Thorn, in fact, good for South Yorkshire.
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7: 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What can you see?
8: Just standing traffic, lorries, cars, both lanes are absolutely chock-a-block and there's a police cordon in place.
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0: Okay, how's it faring out there this morning? Actually, not too bad. Things seem to be moving quite nicely through the county this morning. We'll start in Thorn, Fieldside and King Street, moving really well, heading out towards the M18 and the 18 as well. That is moving really, really nicely down from Junction 6 at Thorn, past 5, the turn off for the M180 and Doncaster North services. Down through 4 on Thorn, down towards 3, of course. That will get busy a little bit later on, as will Junction 2, which is the interchange with the A1, but right down to one this morning, all looking really good for drivers on the M18. A1, that's moving pretty nicely, heading up towards Wandsworth, and then a little bit further afield as well. So let's take a look at Doncaster. All moving well this morning, we're around the town, racecourse roundabout looking good, York Street looking really good as well, Trafford Way and Ledger Way all moving quite nicely this morning. It's also looking good as you head down Ledger Way and along Bowlby Road as well, heading into town. So let's cross over the border into Rotherham. Looking good as you head down towards Thriber and then down, of course, towards the Mushroom Roundabout at Dalton in the centre of Rotherham. All good around the roundabouts, heading down from the St Anne's Roundabout right through to Ickles this morning and then along, of course, to Canclow as well. On Borgie Road, that's moving pretty good up towards Bramley this morning and then across towards Hellerby and into Mulby. Central Sheffield looking good as well, moving quite nicely on the parkway this morning. Central Sheffield as well, the roundabouts right through to the university, looking pretty good. One place just to tell you about, Furnival Street, closed from the Keys Hotel just over towards the other side of Derrick Dooley Way, but with the exception of that, it's all looking good in Sheffield as well. Now, if you've seen something that we haven't told you about so far and you're reliant on the world knowing about, then the Jambuster line is open for your calls. Let us know about it and we'll tell the world about it in our next bulletin right here at Rother Radio.
2: 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Stuck in traffic? 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

0: seen the latest pictures of her. She's lost so much weight. Wow. She looks like a totally different person. Good stuff, Meghan Trainor. And No Excuses. And prior to that, brilliant sound. FLM, fun, love and money. That is what it's all about here on Rother Radio. We give you the fun, we give you the love. Do we give you the money? Maybe. I'll lend you about 50p. I'll buy you a pint. I'll tell you what, we sounded great this morning on DAB Plus Online, on your smart speaker, on your mobile phone, thanks to our free-to-download app. We're on Radio Player as well, right across the UK, including your Sky Qbox, and right across Rotherham, Sheffield, Doncaster and Thorn. 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And there's no other radio station that gives you the 60-second update. Let's get the
1: Radio News Hub, I'm Frankie Hairsine. Business rates are to be cut by 20% for pubs, clubs and live music venues across England. Sandy Burnham's latest policy announcement and will apply to nearly 32,000 hospitality businesses. The UK has withdrawn its remaining diplomatic staff from Iran as US airstrikes on the country enter a 12th night. A public memorial for Anne Widdecombe will be held later this year. A family say a private service for family and friends will take place in the coming weeks. And a new documentary all about the life of Lily Allen is coming to Amazon Prime next year.
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3: Lily Allen's life and career is to be the subject of a feature-length documentary following the success of her 2025 album West End Girl. Prime Video is to release a retrospective film that charts the singer's journey from being the queen of MySpace to her current career resurgence. Star Trek actor William Shatner's revealed both he and his daughter Melanie were diagnosed with stage 4 cancer about the same time as each other. The 95-year-old has stage 4 malignant melanoma, which has spread to his lungs and brain, and his daughter is being treated for breast cancer. Donald Trump suffered a setback in his $10 billion defamation case against the BBC. A judge has ruled the US president must turn over his financial records as he seeks substantial damages in a Florida court over the editing of a Panorama documentary about the US Capitol riots. And former Smiths guitarist Johnny Marr has had to cancel a comeback gig at London's Wembley Arena. The 62-year-old says it's with great regret that the concert on October the 24th won't go ahead, but a reason hasn't been given for its postponement.

0: Madonna's in the danceteria. I don't know, is she making sandwiches? I'm sorry, that's cafeteria, isn't it? And Brother Wallace is getting it together. I tell you, that's what we do here at Rother with our good sponsors, McDonald's. They feed and water you while you're on the move. We feed and water your ears with the biggest variety of hits. And we're going to save you 132 quid this morning because we've got together with Alpamare and Flamingoland to make savings of 50% on admission to their two great locations. Of course, Alpamare, the big swim location in Scarborough. Get yourself along there today and get hold of one of our vouchers. Normally, it costs you 70 quid with one of our vouchers, saving 50%. You will get in there for 35, and that includes you and up to three members of your family. And the same applies at Flamingoland. You up to three members of your family can make a saving of 50%. So 194 quid, which is what you pay for the privilege if you were going up there this morning and paying on the gate, with one of our vouchers, we'll do it for 97 quid. So put that 97 and 35 together. That is a saving of £132, which at times like these where money is tight, that's a brilliant saving on two brilliant days out, particularly now that the 6 weeks holidays have kicked in. So fill your boots, get yourself to our website, get hold of one of those vouchers and get yourself off to North Yorkshire. We, in the meantime, will supply the soundtrack, Hanson, Ray and the Scissor Sisters, all before 8 o'clock this morning on the county's favourite.
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6: Okay, how's it faring out there this morning? Actually, not too bad. Things seem to be moving quite nicely through the county this morning. We'll start in Thorn, Fieldside in King Street, and moving really well, heading out towards the M18. And the 18 as well, that is moving really, really nicely down from Junction 6 at Thorn, past 5, the turn off for the M180 and Doncaster North services. Down through 4, Armthorpe, down towards 3, of course. That will get busy a little bit later on, as will Junction 2, which is the interchange with the A1. But right down to 1 this morning, all looking really good for drivers on the M18. A1, that's moving pretty nicely, heading up towards Wandsworth and then a little bit further afield as well. So let's take a look at Doncaster. All moving well this morning. We're around the town. Racecourse roundabout looking good. York Street looking really good as well. Trafford Way and Ledger Way all moving quite nicely this morning. It's also looking good as you head down Ledger Way and along Bowlby Road as well, heading into town. So let's cross over the border into Rotherham. Looking good as you head down towards Thriber and then down, of course, towards the Mushroom Roundabout at Dalton in the centre of Rotherham. All good around the roundabouts, heading down from the St Anne's Roundabout right through to Ickles this morning and then along, of course, to Canclow as well on Borgie Road. That's moving pretty good up towards Bramley this morning and then across towards Hellaby and into Maltby. Central Sheffield looking good as well, moving quite nicely on the parkway this morning. Central Sheffield as well, the roundabouts right through to the university looking pretty good. One place just to tell you about, Furnival Street closed from the Keys Hotel just over towards the other side of Derrick Dooley Way, but with the exception of that, it's all looking good in Sheffield as well. Now if you've seen something that we haven't told you about so far and you're reliant on the world knowing about, then the Jambuster line is open for your calls. Let us know about it and we'll tell the world about it in our next bulletin right here at Rother Radio.
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Ray, where is my husband? I don't know, love you. You check down the back of the settee. I found a quid down there once, to be honest with you. And prior to that, good stuff from Hanson and Bob. Can't believe now that they're all married with kids. Is it the oldest one about 38? I suddenly feel very old. It's Rather Radio. It's Thursday morning. Sounds like this.

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1: Business rates are to be cut by 20% for pubs, clubs, and live music venues across England. It's Andy Burnham's latest policy announcement and will apply to nearly 32,000 hospitality businesses. The Prime Minister is also due to meet Scottish First Minister John Swinney and the Commonwealth Games later. Mr. Swinney is looking forward to their encounter.
2: There'll be issues in which we have different opinions. I believe Scotland should have the right to decide her own constitutional future, and I look forward to taking forward those issues in dialogue with the UK government.
1: Mr. Burnham's also set to meet the First Minister of Wales, Rhinab Yorwath. The UK has withdrawn its remaining diplomatic staff from Iran as the US battered the country with a 12th night of airstrikes. Missiles struck near multiple cities as Donald Trump continues to escalate his war with Tehran, with the conflict over the key oil shipping route, the Strait of Hormuz, raging on. The Foreign Office says any British or British-Iranian nationals face a significant risk of arrest. Bullying on social media could be linked to more kids being off school. That's according to the National Foundation for Educational Research, which found that many feel students' well-being is a major factor behind rising absence rates since the pandemic. They also found that cheaper holidays and term time could be contributing. Emergency services in Essex have responded to what they describe as a tragic incident on the West Mersey beach. While the nature of the incident hasn't been disclosed, the Coast Guard say their thoughts are with the family involved. Essex police are urging anyone to stay away from the area. AI chatbots are just as effective as humans in giving emotional support. Recent studies found that step-by-step guidance on dealing with emotions is what helps them most. PhD researcher Yuhui Chen explains what these results could teach us.
3: In the current clinical field, what they've always been suggesting is actually to give acknowledgement. But what we found in the study is actually sometimes you might need to really provide with detailed guidance.
1: And a twice a daily pill, which helps people with multiple sclerosis walk more easily, is to be rolled out on the NHS. Thousands of patients in England will be eligible for the drug, described as a life changer. For On Radio News Hub, I'm Frankie Hersine.
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1: Manchester City's Phil Foden says new boss Enzo Maresca is fitting in well at the Etihad. Foden, who's just signed a new four-year deal, told Manchester City TV that things are working out.
5: When we had him in the travel season, it was brilliant. His attention to detail, the small things that make a big difference. And even training with him at the moment, you can tell how good of a coach he is. So I'm really excited to play under him and see where it goes.
1: Wolves striker Tolu Arakadare has forced the cancellation of a training session after he refused to leave the pitch. The 25-year-old Nigeria international sat down and demanded the club let him move to Fiorentina. Wolves have rejected a bid from the Serie A side, having already accepted an offer elsewhere. In darts, Cameron Menzies was taken ill during his World Match Play second-round match against Ross Smith in Blackpool. The Scot required medical attention, but the PDC say it wasn't too serious and they're looking forward to seeing him again soon. And Tyson Fury says the best is yet to come as he prepares to take on Marius Watch in Thailand tomorrow. It's thought it'll be a warm-up for a much-anticipated bout with Anthony Joshua.
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7: Okay, it's just starting to pick up out there this morning, just getting that little bit busier through the centre of Thorn this morning, rather like to King Street and, of course, Fieldside as well. The M18, now that seems to be moving pretty well. Just watch out for that pinch spot at Junction 3 this morning. It's just starting to queue in both directions as you head off towards Great Yorkshire Way and Lakeside Way this morning. And also just getting busier around Junction 2, the interchange with the A1, particularly starting to queue northbound this morning and also starting just to move slowly as you head up towards Wandsworth this morning. Central Doncaster, just starting to get that little bit busier around the racecourse roundabout this morning at the end of Ledger Way. Also just getting that little bit busier as you head down Bowlby Road this morning, heading down towards Trafford Way. So just watch out for that. York Road also picking up, particularly around the Danham Retail Park heading into town as well. Moving over the border, just getting that little bit busier in Rotherham. firm this morning, particularly at Dalton as you head down towards the Mushroom Roundabout and its interchange with Heronfort Valley Road. Also getting busy around the roundabouts, particularly at College Road this morning and also at Ickles. Just getting busy as well on Borchie Road, particularly as you head through Wickersley and up towards Bramley, and of course again across as you head through Hellaby and down towards Mulby. That also applies the other way if you're coming from Hellaby into Rotherham as well. Just watch out around the interchange with Junction 1 of the M18. So just watch out for that. Sheffield just getting that little bit busier as well. Just a reminder, as you're heading down the parkway towards Derrick Dooley Way, you can't turn into Furnival Road this morning. It is closed as you come off the Park Square roundabout. Don't go down Furnival Road. It's closed from the Keys Hotel right across the interchange with Derrick Dooley Way and further afield as well. So just watch out for that this morning. Not too bad as you move around the roundabouts. Just getting busier though around the end of Ecclesall Road this morning at Moore Street. So just watch out for that. In the meantime, do let us know if you've seen something that you rely on this morning and you need the world to know about it. Give us a call. Jambuster line now open for your calls, so we can tell the world about it right here on Rother Radio.
8: 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Stuck in traffic? 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
7: And now the weather through the round window. I feel like Brian Camp, to be honest with you. Variable amounts of clouds, some of it thick enough to produce a light isolated shower, but still bright and sunny spells occurring. Most places are going to be dry and warm with light winds, with temperatures across the four towns of the county at 25 centigrade.
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7: Well, we'll definitely answer the question this morning. Brian Cant, why is it that Genghis Khan? Ah, tell you what, we have got another hour of music power for you right here on the county's favourite. It's Big Dave at the controls, pulling the levers, pressing the buttons of the Bigger, Brighter Breakfast Show.
9: Now. Kicking off another hour of the best variety of hits across Rotherham.

Strong start to hour two. Two absolute belters from the 80s from Robbie Neville. C'est la vie from 1985. From 1988. Good stuff from Deacon Blue and Real Gone Kid. Well, the opposition can promise you everything in a handcuff, but there is only one station that delivers the business for you 24 hours a day, and it's us. It's Rother Radio, the one with the bigger, brighter breakfast show, the one that's higher, better, faster, stronger, and of course much, much longer than the rest, because, you know, our competitors all finish at 10 o'clock and then they say, oh, well, we're back tomorrow and we've done three hard hours of entertainment for you. Your morning. No, not us. We do 4 hours, and not only that, we bring you extra every morning. We're like the ambassadors' parties. You know, we're like the people that bring out the big tray of Ferrero Rocher. We really do spoil you. We really do. Honestly. Oh, what? You feel spoiled this morning? I'll spoil you even more. Let's give you another absolute belter to put a spring in your step and a smile on your face this morning. Thursday, the 23rd of July, looks like this, with Gala, who is Freed.

0: Now, an itchy nose is supposed to mean that somebody's talking to you. What's an itchy back mean? I'll be using the wrong kind of washing up powder. There you go. I thought it might be something like that. Oh, I thought there was going to be someone wise to you. I thought it was going to fill you with a huge, like, sort of bolt of wisdom. Wisdom? Can't even buy their toothbrushes. Other toothbrushes are available, by the way. It's World of Radio. Morning, cabbers. How are you? It's Ted Bovis of your wireless through until 11 today. I'm Big Dave. Just a reminder, after 11, it is the legend of mid-morning radio, Jeff Webster, with you, taking you through the rest of your morning into the afternoon, bringing you lunch with a punch, putting you in the mood for food as well, and also bringing you those number ones at one every one, a number one classic with Jeff, and that's ahead, of course, of Wayne with The Big Drive Home. Join him from 3 and it'll keep you out of trouble and keep you entertained. Do you know what? I was heading out the road. Yes, I had to go up to Hull yesterday night, and do you know what? I listened to him all the way to Goole. Yes, somebody has to drive through Goole, but I tell you something, what a belting listen it was. I can heartily recommend that, even though he's me workmate. Right, let's continue. Traffic and travel in just a moment, plus James Brown and Delamitri, all before 8.30 today. Before 9, I will tell you where we're going on the top 10 at 10 as well. And most of all, I'll tell you what's happening tonight here on Rother. Some belty stuff coming your way after 7 o'clock as well, because we keep you entertained right through the day, right through the night time as well.
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0: Okay, it's just starting to pick up out there this morning, just getting that little bit busier through the centre of Thorn this morning, around the lights at King Street, and of course Fieldside as well. The M18, now that seems to be moving pretty well. Just watch out for that pinch spot at Junction 3 this morning. It's just starting to queue in both directions as you head off towards Great Yorkshire Way and Lakeside Way this morning, and also just getting busier around Junction 2, the interchange with the A1. particularly studied to queue northbound this morning, and also starting just to move slowly as you head up towards Wandsworth this morning. Central Doncaster just starting to get that little bit busier around the racecourse roundabout this morning at the end of Ledger Way. Also just getting that little bit busy as you head down Bowlby Road this morning, heading down towards Trafford Way. So just watch out for that. York Road also picking up, particularly around the Dainham Retail Park, heading into town as well. Moving over the border, just getting that little bit busier in Rotherham this morning, particularly at Dalton as you head down towards the Mushroom Roundabout and its interchange with Henningford Valley Road. Also getting busier around the roundabouts, particularly at College Road this morning and also at Ickles. Just getting busier as well on Bordry Road, particularly as you head through Wickersley and up towards Bramley, and of course again across as you head through Hellaby and down towards Mulby. That also applies the other way if you're coming from Hellaby into Rotherham as well. Just watch out around the interchange with Junction 1 of the M18. So just watch out for that. Sheffield just getting that little bit busier as well. Just a reminder, as you're heading down the partway towards Derwent Dooley Way, you can't turn into Furnival Road this morning. It is closed as you come off the Park Square roundabout. Don't go down Furnival Road. It's closed from the Keys Hotel right across the interchange with Derwent Dooley Way and further afield as well. So just watch out for that this morning. Not too bad as you move around the roundabouts. Just getting busier though around the end of Ecclesall Road this morning at Moore Street. So just watch out for that. In the meantime, do let us know if you've seen something that you rely on this morning and you need the world to know about it. Give us a call. Jump us the line. Now open for your calls. And we can tell the world about it right here on Rother Radio.
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0: short and sweet, and that's how we like it. Delamitri and Roll to Me, proud of that James Brown who's living in America. Coming around to 8:33 on this Thursday, the 23rd of July, and right across South Yorkshire on DAB Plus online, on your smart speaker, on your mobile phone, thanks to our free-to-download app, on Radio Player right across the UK, including your Sky Qbox, and of course Rotherham, Sheffield, Doncaster and Thorn. 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
1: From Radio News Hub, I'm Frankie Hessine. Business rates are to be cut by 20% for pubs, clubs and live music venues across England. It's Andy Burnham's latest policy announcement and will apply to nearly 32,000 hospitality businesses. The UK has withdrawn its remaining diplomatic staff from Iran as US airstrikes on the country enter a 12th night. New research finds bullying on social media and cheaper holidays in term time could be linked to more kids being off school. And a twice-daily pill, which helps people with multiple sclerosis walk more easily, is to be rolled out on the NHS in England.
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3: Lily Allen's life and career is to be the subject of a feature-length documentary. Following the success of her 2025 album West End Girl, Prime Video is to release a retrospective film that charts the singer's journey from being the queen of MySpace to her current career resurgence. Star Trek actor William Shatner's revealed both he and his daughter Melanie were diagnosed with stage 4 cancer about the same time as each other. The 95-year-old has stage 4 malignant melanoma, which has spread to his lungs and brain, and his daughter is being treated for breast cancer. Donald Trump suffered a setback in his $10 billion defamation case against the BBC. A judge has ruled the US president must turn over his financial records as he seeks substantial damages in a Florida court over the editing of a Panorama documentary about the US Capitol riots. And former Smiths guitarist Johnny Marr has had to cancel a comeback gig at London's Wembley Arena. The 62-year-old says it's with great regret that the concert on October the 24th won't go ahead, but a reason hasn't been given for its postponement.
4: It's that man again.
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0: You can't help sing along to the favourites this morning. Tell you something, if you're heading off to work in the car this morning, I bet that sounds ace. That is James and Sit Down, proud of that Share and Believe, and you can believe in the best. We're on the radio right across South Yorkshire with me, Big Dave, in association with all those lovely people at McDonald's. Just a reminder, very much like ourselves, they have a nifty little app. We've got the app that brings you Radio on the Move. It also brings you the Listen Again feature. Their app allows you to order in advance and then press a button and decide how you're going to collect it, whether it be at the counter or whether it be through the drive-through. Or maybe they bring it to you one of those park-up places as well. Go on, fill your boots, give it a try. It's really good. I ordered in advance, and you know what? If you press the button, it's all ready for you when you get there. Go on, you know you want to do it, and you know you want something to fill you while you're on the move. We will fill your ears in the meantime. That's why we're sponsored by, what a great combination it is. They feed and water you while you're on the move. We make sure that your ears are fed and watered. Told you it was a good combination. Speaking of Earth, Wind and Fire, they are with you in 2 minutes' time, plus Kylie and Michael Jackson. We've got the latest traffic and travel to keep you out of a pickle. That's next.
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4: Okay, it's just starting to pick up out there this morning. Just getting that little bit busier through the centre of Thorn this morning. Around the lights at King Street and, of course, Fieldside as well. The M18, now that seems to be moving pretty well. Just watch out for that pinch spot at Junction 3 this morning. It's just starting to queue in both directions as you head off towards Great Yorkshire Way and Lakeside Way this morning. And also just getting busier around Junction 2, the interchange with the A1. Starting to queue northbound this morning and also starting just to move slowly as you head up towards Wandsworth this morning. Central Doncaster, just starting to get that little bit busier around the racecourse roundabout this morning at the end of Ledger Way. Also just getting that little bit busier as you head down Bowlby Road this morning, heading down towards Trafford Way. So just watch out for that. York Road also picking up, particularly around the Dainham Retail Park heading into town as well. Moving over the border, just getting that little bit busier in Rotherham this morning, particularly at Dalton as you head down towards the Mushroom Roundabout and its interchange with Heronfort Valley Road. Also getting busier around the roundabouts, particularly at College Road this morning and also at Ickles. Just getting busier as well on Borchy Road, particularly as you head through Wickersley and up towards Bramley, and of course again across as you head through Hellaby and down towards Mulby. That also applies the other way if you're coming from Hellaby into Rotherham as well. Just watch out around the interchange with Junction 1 of the M18, so just watch out for that. Sheffield, just getting that little bit busier as well. Just a reminder, as you're heading down the part way towards Derry Dooley Way, you can't turn into Thurnival Road this morning. It is closed as you come off the Park Square roundabout. Don't go down Thurnival Road, it's closed from the Keys Hotel right across the interchange with Derry Dooley Way and further afield as well, so just watch out for that this morning. Not too bad as you move around the roundabouts. Just getting busier though around the end of Ecclesall Road this morning at Moore Street. So just watch out for that. In the meantime, do let us know if you've seen something that you rely on this morning and you need the world to know about it. Give us a call, jump us the line. Now open for your calls, but we can tell the world about it right here on Rother Radio.
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is Rother Radio. And we're just going to pause to let the other guys catch up. That should be long enough. We are Rother Radio.

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Rother Radio with Kylie and Earth, Wind and Fire. The home, of course, of the 70s at 7, the 80s at 8, the 90s at 9, and the Quiet Storm, which come your way after 7 tonight. And the home, of course, of the More Music Hour and the Top 10 at 10. Where are we going on the Top 10 at 10 today? We're back 25 years to 2001. Keep listening. It's on its way after 10.

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1: Andy Burnham's announced another measure to try and bring down costs, now cutting business rates by 20% for pubs, clubs and live music across England. The discount will apply to nearly 32,000 hospitality businesses. So as Mr. Burnham's set to meet Scotland's First Minister John Swinney later, Mr. Swinney says they have a lot to talk about.
2: The Prime Minister signalled to me that he wants to have a constructive and positive relationship with the Scottish Government, and I take the Prime Minister at his word. I've known him a long time, and he said that directly to me. So I look forward to working with the Prime Minister and the UK Government to advance the interests of improving the lives of people in Scotland.
1: Meanwhile, Mr. Burnham is due to hold talks with the First Minister of Wales, Rhinab Iorwerth. A public memorial for Anne Widdecombe will be held later this year. Her family say a private service for family and friends will take place in the coming weeks. The 78-year-old was found dead at her home earlier this month. Joshua Kerry, who's 28 and from Rotherham, appeared in court charged with her murder. The UK has withdrawn its remaining diplomatic staff from Iran as US airstrikes on the country enter a 12th night. Missiles have hit areas near several cities as Donald Trump intensifies the conflict with Iran, while tensions remain high around the vital Strait of Hormuz. The Foreign Office warns British and British-Iranian nationals face a significant risk of arrest. A new study has found that AI chatbots are just as effective as humans in giving emotional support. Systems like ChatGPT have been helping people deal with anger and fear, but Yuhui Chen, a PhD researcher from the University of Manchester, tells us about the potential risks of using AI as a therapy tool.
3: Relying too much on AI for emotional support is not like 100% good. When you rely on AI too much, they can potentially lead to rumination.
1: And over three quarters of UK airports have raised or introduced drop-off fees in the past year. The average cost increased by a third, with Gatwick and Stansted charging the highest at £10 for 10 minutes and 15 minutes respectively. An Airports UK spokesperson says it's part of the business model and helps support a wide variety of flights. That's the latest from Radio News Hub. I'm Frankie Hersine.
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1: Manchester City's Phil Foden says new boss Enzo Maresca is fitting in well at the Etihad. Foden, who's just signed a new four-year deal, told Manchester City TV that things are working out.
5: When we had him in the treble season, he was brilliant. His attention to detail, the small things that make a big difference. And even training with him at the moment, you can tell how good of a coach he is. So I'm really excited to play under him and see where it goes.
1: Wolves striker Tolu Arakadare has forced the cancellation of a training session after he refused to leave the pitch. The 25-year-old Nigeria international sat down and demanded the club let him move to Fiorentina. Wolves have rejected a bid from the Serie A side, having already accepted an offer elsewhere. In darts, Cameron Menzies was taken ill during his World Match Play second-round match against Ross Smith in Blackpool. The Scot required medical attention, but the PDC say it wasn't too serious and they're looking forward to seeing him again soon. And Tyson Fury says the best is yet to come as he prepares to take on Marius Watch in Thailand tomorrow. It's thought it'll be a warm-up for a much-anticipated bout with Anthony Joshua.
0: 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Travel update.
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7: Okay, how's it faring out there this morning? Actually, not too bad. Things seem to be moving quite nicely through the county this morning. We'll start in Thorn, Fieldside in King Street, and moving really well, heading out towards the M18 and the 18 as well. That is moving really, really nicely down from Junction 6 at Thorn, past 5, the turn off for the M180 and Doncaster North services. Down through 4 on Thorpe, down towards 3, of course. That will get busy a little bit later on, as will Junction 2, which is the interchange with the A1. But right down to 1 this morning, all looking really good for drivers on the M18. A1, that's moving pretty nicely, heading up towards Wandsworth and then a little bit further afield as well. So let's take a look at Doncaster. All moving well this morning. We're around the town. Racecourse roundabout looking good. York Street looking really good as well. Trafford Way and Ledger Way all moving quite nicely this morning. It's also looking good as you head down Ledger Way and along Bowlby Road as well, heading into town. So let's cross over the border into Rotherham. Looking good as you head down towards Thriver and then down, of course, towards the Mushroom Roundabout at Dalton in the centre of Rotherham. All good around the roundabouts, heading down from the St Anne's Roundabout right through to Ickles this morning and then along, of course, to Canclow as well on Borgie Road. That's moving pretty good up towards Bramley this morning and then across towards Hellaby and into Mulby. Central Sheffield looking good as well, moving quite nicely on the parkway this morning. Central Sheffield as well, the roundabouts right through to the university, looking pretty good. One place just to tell you about, Furnival Street, closed from the Keys Hotel just over towards the other side of Derrick Dooley Way. With the exception of that, it's all looking good in Sheffield as well. Now, if you've seen something that we haven't told you about so far and you're reliant on the world knowing about, then the Jambuster line is open for your calls. Let us know about it and we'll tell the world about it in our next bulletin right here at Rother Radio.
8: 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Stuck in traffic? 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
7: Okay, what's it doing out there this morning? Well, very little amount of cloud could thicken to bring an odd isolated shower, but it's still bright and sunny and those spells will occur. Most places are going to be dry and warm with light winds. Temperatures up to 25 today across the four towns and the county.
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7: And right across the county, the hits continue with the more music hour long continuous sweeps of good songs to sing along to tap your toe to, and just generally enjoy. Kicking off with Steps, Kelly Rowland, and the Petrol Boys. Just a name, but a few.
0: Now. Kicking off another hour of the best variety of hits across Rotherham and Sheffield.

Morning, morning, morning. Thursday here on Rother Radio. And whether you be doing the dishes in Doncaster, whether you be opening the mail in Masborough, or just sat at your table doing whatever comes naturally and totally, it is lovely to have your company. And what is the more music hour? In this hour, we just play long, continuous sweeps of great songs that you know and love. Old songs, new songs, silly love songs. We've got them all for you. And on top of that, we just handpick them just to have that real good feel to your day. So whatever you're going to be doing, let these act as your soundtrack and allow them to put a spring in your step, a smile on your face, a dip in your hip, and a glide in your slide.

0: 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Oh, we just do it for free for you because we love you. It's the More Music Hour from Rother Radio with great hits right through between 9 and 10 every weekday morning. We're doing the business for you right across South Yorkshire, whether you be in the office, in the car, whether you be sat at home or just minding your own business. 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Hope you're enjoying the great songs that we are going to bring you. More great hits in a moment. Don't go anywhere.
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This is Rother Radio. It's a Morn Music Hour playing your hits from the 70s, 80s, 90s, and today, right through between 9 and 10. Lots of good songs that you may not have heard in ages, and lots of songs that you just can't help singing along to. Songs like this, of course.

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1: Well, it's not only the weekdays that matter to us here on Rother Radio. Our weekends are just as important to us as well. Don't forget, you can join Sam McGuigan every Saturday and Sunday for the breakfast show. And don't forget, Sunday's also the opportunity to catch Out and Proud with Matt Dyson, South Yorkshire's only show for the LGBT community. And don't forget, Sunday night's full of good new sounds and local sounds courtesy of Callum Beecher. So that's just an indication of the kind of stuff that we do. 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

0: It's the More Music Hour from Rother Radio, a great way to spend your day. And another great way to spend your day is between 10 and 11 this morning, and that is the Top 10 at 10. Every weekday, Monday to Friday, between 10 and 11, we play the 10 biggest songs that South Yorkshire was going out and buying on that day in a specific year. We play all 10 songs in full as well, so we don't jump any. Plus, on top of that, we'll also take a look at some of the songs that were bubbling under in positions 11 to 30. You might hear something you went out and bought at places like Woolies or Roulette, or maybe or another record shop of renown. And you may hear a song that you've not heard in absolutely ages. That's a great thing about the Top 10 at 10. It every now and again throws up an absolute corker that makes you go, oh, I've not heard this in absolutely ages. Keep listening. You'll hear more from 10 o'clock.
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If you've never checked them out before, give a listen to the fantastic Sunday Late and Live, introduced by Les Gunn, a legend of radio in these parts. Him and his team take an irreverent look back at what's been happening over the week. They really talk about anything. If you fancy a giggle and something that's a little bit different from other radio programs at that time of the evening, why not check him out? And don't forget, you can also check Les out on our Listen Again feature if you'd want to get up to speed before this Sunday's show. And you think, hang on a minute, I know that name, Les Gunn. Well, Les used to work on a radio station up in the Northeast back in the 1990s called TFM. I suppose TFM, those initials, are very much like Rother Radio. Terrific.

And there you have it. That's your More Music Hour. Wasn't it fantastic? It's a good job we've got another one coming your way tomorrow morning, isn't it? Hey, stand by for a great top 10 at 10 after the news from Radio News Hub. And don't forget, the day continues with Jeb Webster from 11. Wayne Cubitt here from 3. Then the 70s at 7, the 80s at 8, the 90s at 9. And then Paul Harvey here with The Quiet Storm. He's back from

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1: Business rates are to be cut by 20% for pubs, clubs and live music venues across England. It's Andy Burnham's latest policy announcement and will apply it to nearly 32,000 hospitality businesses. The Prime Minister is also due to meet Scottish First Minister John Swinney at the Commonwealth Games later. Mr. Swinney is looking forward to their encounter.
2: There'll be issues in which we have different opinions. I believe Scotland should have the right to decide her own constitutional future, and I look forward to taking forward those issues in dialogue with the UK government.
1: Mr. Burnham is also set to meet First Minister of Wales, Rhian Ap Iorwerth. A teenage girl and a woman in her 40s have died following an incident off the coast of West Mersey in Essex. Emergency services were called there late yesterday afternoon to report that several people had got into difficulty in the water. A third person is said to be in a serious condition. Police are appealing for anyone with information to get in touch. Bullying on social media could be linked to more kids being off school. The National Foundation for Educational Research also say students' well-being is a major factor behind rising absence rates since the pandemic. Their studies also find that cheaper holidays in term times could also be contributing. AI chatbots are just as effective as humans in giving emotional support. That's coming from a new study that's being conducted by the University of Manchester and Durham. Yuhui Chen, a PhD researcher who is part of the study, explains why this might be the case.
3: We found that AI's responses usually contain very detailed step-by-step guidance. For example, in the job promotion scenario, AI would say something like, maybe you can talk to your boss and we can plan how to get your next promotion working, and we should start from A to B to C. But when you talk to your peers, for example, they don't usually always provide you with that detail.
1: And a new documentary all about the life of Lily Allen is coming to Amazon Prime next year. It's after the success of her 2025 album West End Girl, and will follow her journey from the so-called Queen of MySpace to her career today. That's the latest from Radio News Hub. I'm Frankie Hersine.
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1: Manchester City's Phil Foden says new boss Enzo Maresca is fitting in well at the Etihad. Foden, who's just signed a new four-year deal, told Manchester City TV that things are working out.
6: When we had him in the travel season, he was brilliant. His attention to detail, the small things that make a big difference. And even training with him at the moment, you can tell how good of a coach he is. So I'm really excited to play under him and see where it goes.
1: Wolves striker Tolu Arakadare has forced the cancellation of a training session after he refused to leave the pitch. The 25-year-old Nigeria international sat down and demanded the club let him move to Fiorentina. Wolves have rejected a bid from the Serie A side, having already accepted an offer elsewhere. In darts, Cameron Menzies was taken ill during his World Match Play second-round match against Ross Smith in Blackpool. The Scot required medical attention, but the PDC say it wasn't too serious and they're looking forward to seeing him again soon. And Tyson Fury says the best is yet to come as he prepares to take on Marius Watch in Thailand tomorrow. It's thought it'll be a warm-up for a much-anticipated bout with Anthony Joshua.
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7: One last look at the weather for this Thursday. It did start off cloudy and there was an opportunity for a possible light isolated shower, but bright and sunny spells will occur. Most places are going to be dry and warm today. Temperatures rising up through the thermometer to 25.
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7: So 25 degrees, maybe one for me. I can tell you something that's incandescent, and that is the top 10 at 10. We've rewound 25 years to the songs that you were going out and buying and setting into the top 10 this 23rd of July, 2001.
0: Now, kicking off another hour of the best variety of hits across Rotherham and Sheffield.
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0: Christina Aguilera, Pink, Maya, Little Kim, Missy Elliott, Uncle Tom Cobley, and all. It was down two places from last week's 7 to this week's 9. And Lady Marmalade, you can tell the movie of the year was Moulin Rouge, of course. And that came from that. And down two places from last week's 8 to this week's 10, the follow-up to Teenage Dirtbag, a cover of that classic from Erasure, Wheatus and A Little Respect. Both of them kicking off the top 10 of 10, the songs of 25 years ago today. 2001 is our year. It's a belt of music, I can promise you that. And this next song was down five places, but I can safely say it's another absolute cracker from the year. Here comes Roger Sanchez. And Another Chance.
1: One classic is never enough. The top 10 at 10. Number 8. 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

0: skills.
1: Got the skills. Got the skills. Got the skills. 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
0: Heaven is a half pipe.
2: If I die before I wake,

0: It still remains their only British hit this week. It was number 7, and it had dropped down one place from last week's number 6, OPM, and Heaven is a Halfpipe, and dropping down 5 places from 3 to 8, Roger Sanchez, and Another Chance. Is it me? Does it sound like he's singing I Fell Into Your Dad with Ainsley Harriott? I think the Dubious Lyrics Committee need to sit on that one. What do you reckon? Tell you something, there was a new entry at number 6, and we're off there in just a moment as we take a look at positions 6 to 4. We're also going to take a look at a couple of songs that were bubbling under in positions 11 to 20, because not only do we play all 10 songs in full on the top 10 at 10, we also take a look at what was happening in positions 11 to 20. I can tell you, there were two great songs that were in the chart this week, including one which was a brand new entry, and that is one of our songs. So don't go anywhere, keep it here, and we continue in 2 minutes time.
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10: So it is you. You think you'll get away with the same thing again?

That was a brand new entry in at number 6 this week, Cisco and Dance With Me. It's a top 10 of 10, playing all 10 songs in full from 2001, the songs that you were going out and buying and sending into the top 10. Where were you going and buying them, by the way, in 2001? Were you still going to Woolies to get hold of them? Were you one of these people that was embracing the internet, downloading them naughtily through, what was it, LimeWire? Remember that? On the phone, and you pray that nobody would phone up because it would interrupt the download and you'd have to start all over again on your 2 meg dial-up. Oh, remember that? Oh, those were the days. Those were the days. Maybe you were going to Meadow Hall, to places like HMV and the new Virgin Megastore. Remember the Virgin Megastore in next door to HMV at the bottom of the steps down in Meadow Hall? Yeah, you remember that? I think it's a Victoria's Secret now. Or has that been replaced as well? I don't know. From pants to CDs or vice versa. Oh, the mind boggles. Sorry, I'm just talking rubbish. Tell you something. Tell you what wasn't rubbish. And that was one of the songs bubbling under in positions 11 to 20 because there was a brand new entry in one of those positions. And it's one of the great songs of 2001. De Hool's Medal of the Love Parade was straight into the chart this week at number

0: It was the follow-up to Pure and Simple. It had been number one last week's 13, was down five places at this week's 18. That's ESA. And The Way to Your Love. Who remembers that? I'll tell you something. That's what we do every now and again on the Top 10 at 10. You get to hear a song, you think, oh, I've not heard that in absolutely ages. Always a musical surprise on this ear radio station. And I'll tell you who does that as well, because we're not the only programme that plays chart music, because Jeff's going to be doing it after 1 o'clock this afternoon with the number ones at one. And you'll always be amazed what ended up at number one back in the charts. And Jeff plays them for you, putting in the mood for food, bringing you lunch with a punch. So listen out for those. The number ones at one coming your way at one. We, in the meantime, take you to position number five this week. And it was a non-mover for Ian Van Dahl, Castles in the Sky, doing the business in the chart of 25 years ago today.
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0: He was a perfect gentleman, and he was a non-mover at number four this week. He's Wyclef Jean, and also a non-mover at number five this week. Ian Van Dow and Castles in the Sky. 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The top three are next. So don't go anywhere.
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0: 12 and Eminem, a non-mover at number 2. So let's take a look at those 10 big songs once again. At 10, it was Wheaties and A Little Respect. At 9, Christina Aguilera, Little Kim, Maya Pink and Missy Elliott, Lady Marmalade. At 8, it was Roger Sanchez and Another Chance. At 7, OPM and Heaven as a Halfpipe. And a new entry at Cisco at number 6, Dance With Me, the top 5 from 2001 is next.
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0: In the 5, it was Ian Van Dahlen, Castles in the Sky. 4, Wycliffe John, Perfect Gentleman. 3, the highest new entry, U2 and Elevation. And in a 2, D12 and Eminem and Purple Hills, which meant Robbie Williams spent another week at number 1 with Eternal and The Road to Mandalay. That's the top 10 at 10 from 2001. And that is Thursday's Big and Brighter Breakfast Show done. Back tomorrow for the last one of the week at 7 on Big Dave. Thanks for listening. We'll see you at 7 a.m.
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1: Andy Burnham's announced another measure to bring down costs, now cutting business rates by 20% for pubs, clubs and live music across England. The discount will apply to nearly 32,000 hospitality businesses. It's House Mr. Burnham set to meet Scotland's First Minister John Swinney later. Mr. Swinney says they have a lot to talk about.
2: The Prime Minister signalled to me that he wants to have a constructive and positive relationship with the Scottish Government, and I take the Prime Minister at his word. I've known him a long time, and he said that directly to me. So I look forward to working with the Prime Minister and the UK Government to advance the interests of improving the lives of people in Scotland.
1: A teenage girl and a woman have died after a group got into difficulty in the water off the coast of West Mersey. Essex police say they were called by the ambulance service late yesterday afternoon. A third person is also said to be in a serious condition in hospital. Police believe that they were all known to each other. A public memorial for Anne Widdecombe will be held later this year. The 78-year-old was found dead at her home earlier this month. Joshua Kerry, who's 28 and from Rotherham, appeared in court charged with her murder. AI chatbots could be just as effective as humans in giving emotional support. A recent study found that step-by-step guidance on dealing with emotions is what helps the most. PhD researcher Yu-Hui Chun explains what these results could teach us.
3: In the current clinical field, what they've always been suggesting is actually to give acknowledgement. But what we found in the study is actually sometimes you might need to really provide with detailed guidance. And I think human can really learn from AI in that aspect.
1: Over three quarters of UK airports have raised or introduced drop-off fees in the past year. The average cost increased by a third. An Airports UK spokesperson says it's part of the business model and helps support a wide variety of flights. And a twice-daily pill, which helps people with multiple sclerosis walk more easily, is to be rolled out on the NHS. Thousands of patients in England will be eligible for the drug, described as a life-changer. That's the latest from Radio News Hub. I'm Frankie Hersine.
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1: Manchester City's Phil Foden says new boss Enzo Maresca is fitting in well at the Etihad. Foden, who's just signed a new four-year deal, told Manchester City TV that things are working out.
6: When we had him in the travel season, he was brilliant. His attention to detail, the small things that make a big difference. And even training with him at the moment, you can tell how good of a coach he is. So I'm really excited to play under him and see where it goes.
1: Wolves striker Tolu Arakadare has forced the cancellation of a training session after he refused to leave the pitch. The 25-year-old Nigeria international sat down and demanded the club let him move to Fiorentina. Wolves have rejected a bid from the Serie A side, having already accepted an offer elsewhere. In darts, Cameron Menzies was taken ill during his World Match Play second-round match against Ross Smith in Blackpool. The Scot required medical attention, but the PDC say it wasn't too serious and they're looking forward to seeing him again soon. And Tyson Fury says the best is yet to come as he prepares to take on Marius Watch in Thailand tomorrow. It's thought it'll be a warm-up for a much-anticipated bout with Anthony Joshua.
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7: Well, it's going to be a sunny day. Clyde will be around. You may get a shower. Expect maybe a shower, but it'll clear for the evening. Breezy and dry for on Friday with patchy cloud and hazy sunshine. Saturday we'll see a mixture of clouds, sunny spells and some showers. I'm not sure about you, but we certainly need the showers. Right, any road, enough of that. Good morning. Welcome to this Thursday bit. Great to have you. I just hope you like the choice of music I've chosen. We've got David Bowie, Ed Sheeran, Westlife. Looking good so far. And Pink too.
0: Now, kicking off another hour of the best variety of hits across Rotherham.

Oh, how perfect is life? Hey, hope things are all right with you. Welcome to Rather Radio right across South Yorkshire. I'm Jeff Webster, playing some nice tunes, I hope, as we go through the morning. And this, well, a part of the morning, and then the afternoon.

proud to be local. Rathbone-Durn, Brinsworth, Tinsley. Love local. Love music. 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

0: Westlife. Hey, this is so popular, you know, really is. You must go here. It's fantastic. It's called Sugar Pie Honey Bunch, the music of the Four Tops. What can I tell you? Rotherham Civic Theatre, live celebration of Motown classics featuring the timeless music of the Four Tops along other great soul hits. Promise you an evening of absolute audience sing-alongs. I mean, for goodness sake, it's Motown. So remember the date, 31st of July, Sugar Pie Honey Bunch. It's going to be, well, it'll be a fantastic night. That's Rotherham Civic Theatre. And that music will never die.
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0: My God, that is the very early days of Take That. No doubt about that. Very early days. It only takes a minute, girl, to fall in love. And of course, they're still going strong now. And even when they advertise for tickets and all that, they sell out within minutes. So that just proves it. Right, stand by for this now.
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2: Lily Allen's life and career is to be the subject of a feature-length documentary. Following the success of her 2025 album West End Girl, Prime Video is to release a retrospective film that charts the singer's journey from being the queen of MySpace to her current career resurgence. Star Trek actor William Shatner's revealed both he and his daughter Melanie were diagnosed with stage 4 cancer about the same time as each other. The 95-year-old has stage 4 malignant melanoma, which has spread to his lungs and brain, and his daughter is being treated for breast cancer. Donald Trump suffered a setback in his $10 billion defamation case against the BBC. A judge has ruled the US president must turn over his financial records as he seeks substantial damages in a Florida court over the editing of a Panorama documentary about the US Capitol riots. And former Smiths guitarist Johnny Marr has had to cancel a comeback gig at London's Wembley Arena. The 62-year-old says it's with great regret that the concert on October the 24th won't go ahead, but a reason hasn't been given for its postponement.
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0: Adele. Set fire to the rain. Has been causing problems across the UK, hasn't it? With all kinds of fires going on and the heat and horrid things like that. Hey, if you just switched on, welcome to, well, what is the morning beat? Will soon be the afternoon. Right across South Yorkshire, that's us here. Oh, yeah.
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0: BBs, Backstreet Boys. Right, don't forget they're later. We got number ones at 1 p.m. If it's your first time listening, by the way, to Roll the Radio, hi to you. So we got number ones at 1 p.m. Then we got non-stop hits, and then of course it's Wayne with the Drive Time Show. That's across South Yorkshire. Then tonight, 7 to 7, 8 is at 8, 9 is at 9, and then at 10, we slow it down for the Quiet Storm. And of course it's a perfect way to end your day. Any offers that we have, by the way, just do it. Rotheradio.co.uk. 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So it's rotheradio.co.uk. And just click on vouchers. That's what you do. 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
1: Business rates will be cut by 20% for pubs, clubs and live music venues across England from April next year. That's what the Prime Minister Andy Burnham has announced. It comes as part of a series of measures that his government have brought in to provide breathing space to the public and businesses. But during a keynote speech, the Conservative leader Kemi Badenoch says his ambitions for the UK are too small.
2: I've enjoyed his dodgy dancing and even the shocking revelation that he puts the milk first in his tea. I'm glad he's got a sense of humour. It's needed in his job. But when I look at the plans that he's announced for the country, I find myself asking, is that it?
1: Next, a man who planned a terror attack with his friend who went on a fatal knife attack at a Manchester synagogue less than 2 months later has been jailed for life with a minimum term of 17 years. 31-year-old Mohammed Bashir drove Jihad al-Shami on a 10-hour round trip to conduct hostile scouting at the UK's Defence Academy in Swindon on August 14th last year. Next, a teenage girl and a woman in her 40s have died following an incident off the coast in Essex. Emergency services were called there late yesterday afternoon to reports that several people had got into difficulty in the water. A third person is said to be in a serious condition. British gas owner Centrica says it plans to axe a further 800 jobs. That's on top of the 500 role cuts announced last month as part of efforts to overhaul its customer services and support teams. And the Commonwealth Games kick off in Glasgow today. Alex Marshall is one of the flag bearers for Team Scotland. He says it's a privilege.
3: It means so much to me. I've given a lot in bowls throughout my career. And, you know, there's every chance this could be my last one. So I'm very, very happy and honoured. Just to get the support, the home support behind you is just, it's an incredible feeling. So
1: running for 11 days, Glasgow is welcoming competitors for the second time in 12 years. That's the latest from Radio News Hub. I'm Tanita Sims.
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5: Manchester City's Phil Foden says new boss Enzo Maresca is fitting in well at the Etihad. Foden, who's just signed a new four-year deal, told Manchester City TV that things are working out.
6: When we had him in the travel season, it was brilliant. His attention to detail, the small things that make a big difference. And even training with him at the moment, you can tell how good of a coach he is. So I'm really excited to play under him and see where it goes.
5: Wolves striker Tolu Arakadare has forced the cancellation of a training session after he refused to leave the pitch. The 25-year-old Nigeria international sat down and demanded the club let him move to Fiorentina. Wolves have rejected a bid from the Serie A side, having already accepted an offer elsewhere. In darts, Cameron Menzies was taken ill during his World Match Play second-round match against Ross Smith in Blackpool. The Scot required medical attention, but the PDC say it wasn't too serious and they're looking forward to seeing him again soon. And Tyson Fury says the best is yet to come as he prepares to take on Marius Watch in Thailand tomorrow. It's thought it'll be a warm-up for a much-anticipated bout with Anthony Joshua.
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7: Right, we'll have a cloud around, a chance of some showers, by the way. It will clear again for the evening. Breezy and dry on Friday with patchy cloud and hazy sunshine. Saturday we'll see a mixture of patchy cloud, sunny spells and some showers, maybe heavy at times. So that's that, right? And Sunday will be very similar. I'm not sure about you. We definitely need heavy rain. If you're a gardener, yeah, and all that. Right, we've got Lido's family on the way. We've got loads. The Bluebells, you name it, it's here.
0: Now, kicking off another hour of the best variety of hits across Rotherham.

Always find that guy, that singer in the Lilas family, has got such a chilled out voice. And you know, on a very hot day when you're feeling a bit aggravated and all that. So looking ahead for the weather for the future, I've been told, I read it myself, that certain parts of August heat waves are expected. So it will defo come back for those who love it. And it's a good thing. I moaned about it when I found out. And then I thought, it's a good thing for kids for the holidays and all that, and school holidays. So yeah, for

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Wathaponderm, Brinsworth, Tinsley. Love local. Love music. 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

0: All right, what song's this, by the way? You ready? Go on and close the curtains, because all we need is candlelight. You and me, a bottle of wine, gonna hold you tight. Oh, yeah. Oh, it sounds all right, that, doesn't it? Go on, close the curtains, because all we need is candlelight. You and me and a bottle of wine, or a few bottles will be nicer. Gonna hold you tonight. Oh, yeah, what song is that? I'll be telling you in about 10 minutes. Hey!
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0: Alicia Keys, that right. What about this? Defo good for kids and for you and me too. 28th and 29th of July. It is High School Musical. Remember all that? The much loved Disney musical comes to the Civic Theatre. Catchy songs, dance routines, family entertainment, and all that. So it's all on Rotherham Civic Theatre. 28th and 29th of July. High School Musical. You've just got to see that.
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2: Lily Allen's life and career is to be the subject of a feature-length documentary. Following the success of her 2025 album West End Girl, Prime Video is to release a retrospective film that charts the singer's journey from being the queen of MySpace to her current career resurgence. Star Trek actor William Shatner's revealed both he and his daughter Melanie were diagnosed with stage 4 cancer about the same time as each other. The 95-year-old has stage 4 malignant melanoma, which has spread to his lungs and brain, and his daughter is being treated for breast cancer. Donald Trump suffered a setback in his $10 billion defamation case against the BBC. A judge has ruled the US president must turn over his financial records as he seeks substantial damages in a Florida court over the editing of a Panorama documentary about the US Capitol riots. And former Smiths guitarist Johnny Marr has had to cancel a comeback gig at London's Wembley Arena. The 62-year-old says it's with great regret that the concert on October the 24th won't go ahead, but a reason hasn't been given for its postponement.
1: Through the workday, across Rotherham and Sheffield.
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0: Yeah, that was a time when everybody had T-shirts on the same Fame. Do you remember all that? God, the TV series was massive. Right, I'm going to reveal a song now. Let's see if you got it. Go and close the curtains, because all we need is candlelight, you and me, and a bottle of wine. Going to hold you tight. Oh, yeah, right. Guess what it is? It was actually a great song, and I love it. And he's still performing now, by the way. A friend of mine watched him in London a few months ago. Right, yeah, 1997, the song was Eagle by Cherry and Save Tonight. We got that one, well done.
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0: Don't forget, we got number ones at 1 p.m. on the way, sponsored by Flamingoland. So, one or two vouchers you can get there, tickets, should I say. You can get there and go cheap before November. So, listen out for that. I will be telling you about it here at Rother Radio. Now, whatever you're doing, wherever you are, thank you. Don't forget, we're on DAB Radio right across South Yorkshire. Transmitters we have lurking in corners. So that's that. Also, we're on, you know, the usual bit, mobile phones, internet, God, smart speaker, Alexa, you know, all that. So this is keeping local radio right into South Yorkshire. And thank you. Right, let's do this.
1: Jeff Webster. 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
1: It's not just about people going out for a drink or even employing people. 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
2: We've got another Andy Burnham policy. This time it's aiming to restore life to the high street. I'm Frankie Hairsine and you're listening to the Lunchtime News programme from Radio News Hub. Also on the show today, two people have died after an incident at a popular beach. Why asking AI for support may not be a bad idea. And we'll have the latest showbiz news. But first, let's look at the other stories making the headlines with Jules Utybridge.
3: A man who planned a terror attack with his friend who went on to commit a fatal knife attack at a Manchester synagogue less than 2 months later has been jailed for life with a minimum term of 17 years. 31-year-old Mohammed Bashir drove Jihad al-Shami on a 10-hour round trip to conduct hostile scouting at the UK's Defence Academy Swindon on August the 14th last year. A public memorial for Anne Widdecombe will be held later this year. Her family say a private service for family and friends will take place in the coming weeks. The 78-year-old was found dead at her home earlier this month. Joshua Kerry, who's 28 and from Rotherham, appeared in court charged with her murder earlier this week. British gas owner Centrica said it plans to axe a further 800 jobs. That's on top of 500 roll cuts announced last month as part of efforts to overhaul its customer services and support teams. The energy supplier says approximately 1,300 reductions were already underway and they'll take place over 2 years. Over three quarters of UK airports have raised or introduced drop-off fees in the past year. The average cost increased by a third, with Gatwick and Stansted charging the highest at £10 for 10 minutes and 15 minutes respectively. An Airports UK spokesperson said it's part of the business model and helps support a wide variety of flights.
2: Our top story, another day into Andy Burnham's premiership, and we've got another policy. This time it relates to the English High Street. Holly Hughes has more.
4: The Prime Minister's newest policy is to cut business rates on pubs, clubs and live venues. It's expected to save around 32,000 businesses and around £1,100 annually. He says it's all about bringing life back to the high streets. The British Beer and Pub Association say they're delighted at the news, while the Music Venues Trust have called it an encouraging first step. Paul Hegarty from Pub Aid says he's delighted.
1: Pubs do such a fantastic job in their communities. It's not just about people going out for a drink or even employing people. It's about fighting loneliness, raising money for charity, promoting grassroots sports. So it makes absolute sense for the government to try and encourage pubs, and this is a welcome first step.
4: But he feels the government could also go further.
1: So you pay so much more in tax when you buy a drink in a pub than when you buy it in a supermarket. So I don't expect that you'll go in and find the price of a drink in a pub will be significantly different. What I do expect is we'll see fewer pubs shutting, which can only be good news.
4: It'll cost around £100 million a year and will be funded through a review of reliefs businesses like vape shops and a crackdown on online marketplaces that don't comply with tax obligations. It's the PM's latest policy aimed at cutting costs following the £2 bus fare cap and tax cut on electricity bills. But some have raised concerns about where he's getting the money from. Conservative Party Deputy Chairman Matt Vickers has branded it a third unfunded spending commitment in 3 days. Tory leader Kemi Badenoch isn't convinced either.
5: Businesses are closing. People are working harder but feeling poorer. I'm sorry, but going by what he's announced so far, Andy Burnham's ambitions for Britain are too small.
4: Some pub owners have also cast doubt over these new plans, saying an extra £1,000 won't make that much of a difference.
2: Well, next up today, a tragic story coming out of Essex where two people have died after getting into difficulty in the water. Lucy Gormley joins me now to tell us more. So Lucy, what do we know so far?
6: Well, Frankie, a teenage girl and a woman in her 40s have been confirmed to have died. Another remains in hospital in a serious condition, and two others are also in hospital. The group got into difficulty off the coast of West Mersey at Seaview Holiday Park. Now it's believed that those involved were known to each other.
2: And what have the emergency services said about this then?
6: So this morning they told the public to avoid the area, but didn't disclose what had happened other than a tragic incident had taken place. Now that we know the details, police say hazardous area response teams were deployed, as were critical care paramedics and two ambulances. One of the patients was taken to hospital by air, and the two others who died are believed to have also been. Essex police say that inquiries are ongoing and they're looking for anyone who saw what happened or could have footage.
2: Thanks, Lucy. Still to come, how AI could help us when we need some extra support. And find out who's the latest Hollywood A-lister to read the CBeebies bedtime story in the showbiz news.
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2: 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Next up today, have you ever thought about reaching out to an AI chatbot for some support? Well, it might sound strange, but a new study by the Universities of Manchester and Durham have found it could actually be as effective at emotional support as humans, and some people even preferred it. It does depend on the situation, though, as Yuhui Chan, a PhD researcher on the study, explains.
10: I don't know if you've ever tried to be supported by AI, but they really like to talk about things like, I totally get why you're feeling that way, or your feeling is very valid. But when I talk to my human friend or talk to my mom especially, she is not very supportive in terms of saying, I totally understand you. So that's emotional support. And what we found was that it was not the key driving the differences between the advantage. So we then come to the second hypothesis, is testing about actionable support. So we found that AI's responses usually contain very detailed step-by-step guidance. For example, in their job promotion video scenario, AI would say something like, maybe you can talk to your boss and we can plan how to get your next promotion working, and we should start from A to B to C. But when you talk to your peers, for example, they don't usually always provide you with that detailed actionable support. And then we felt that actionable support was actually the key driving the differences. I think relying too much on AI for emotional support is not like 100% good. And we have some other research currently ongoing that shows that when you rely on AI too much, they can potentially lead to rumination. So rumination means that you're like focusing on your negative emotions or negative experience too much.
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The 30-year-old joins a whole host of superheroes to have read Britain's kids' story to send them to sleep, including the likes of Chris Evans, Idris Elba, Tom Hardy and Chris Hemsworth. A new documentary all about the life of Lily Allen is coming to Amazon Prime next year. It's after the success of her 2025 album West End Girl, and it'll follow her journey from the so-called Queen of MySpace to her career today. We've had another Love Island success story. Molly Smith and Tom Clare are now married. The couple made the announcement on Insta. They met on Love Island All Stars in 2024, eventually going on to win the series and the £50,000 prize. Former Smiths guitarist Johnny Marr has had to cancel a comeback gig at London's Wembley Arena. The 62-year-old says it's with great regret that the concert on October the 24th won't now go ahead. A reason for the postponement hasn't been given. And Razorlight from Manchester.

0: Bowen single.
1: Now let's take a look at the weather before we go. A fine and dry day for many of us with some warm sunny spells, particularly across the south. Cloudier across the north with some rain in parts of Scotland and the east of England and highs of 27 degrees Celsius. Now that's all from me today. I'm Frankie Hairsine and you've been listening to the Lunchtime News Programme from Radio News Hub. Have a great afternoon.
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0: A fine and dry day for many of us with warm sunny spells, particularly across the south. Cloudier across the north and some rain in parts of Scotland. Highs of 27 degrees Celsius.
2: Now, kicking off another hour of the best variety of hits across Rotherham and Sheffield. Love local. Love music. Number ones at one.

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Kenny Rudd, how you doing? This is Roller Radio, Jeff Webster here, number ones at 1 p.m. Lovely to have you, and we've got him. Now, I always find this song is quite a sad song, because if you've seen the video of it, he wasn't looking too good. He was at the last of his days, basically, but managed to record this in his favourite recording studio, and of course it's shot straight to number one. Guess who? Queen. Great one too. These are the days of our lives. And he ends it by saying, I love you, which is really nice.

0: Isn't that a fantastic song, eh? I was going to say something to you and I forgot. God, honestly, the God, eh? Hey, it's called, I guess I'm growing old nowadays. I've been doing radio for too long. Anyway, this hour, don't forget, it's all on, all in the system, ready to go. We've got some TV stars on next. Britney Spears, Will Young, and The Law of Eastern.
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0: I told you, TV stars, Robson and Jerome. 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Don't forget Flamingoland. 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And that's our price compared to the standard family ticket. Simple as this. 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That's for Flamingoland, yeah?
1: 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Love local. Love music.

0: She was brought up in a part of the world that was just loaded with music. So she actually lived and brought up in Mississippi. How's that, Britney Spears?
1: Number one's at one. With Flamingoland, Yorkshire's best family day out. 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

0: Charles and Eddie, would I lie to you? No, of course I wouldn't lie to you. Listen, we've got the biggest selling song, yeah? The biggest song of 1990 underway, made famous by Sinead O'Connor. Nothing compares to you. We've got Ricky Martin too, going to play the lot. Got Rick Astley and also Bonnie Tyler playing the lot back to back. So whatever you do, stay here. And of course, we've got Wayne, who's going to tell you about the Drive Time show in a moment. But before that, we've got non-stop hits. And don't forget tonight, 7 to 7. 8 is at 8. 8 is at 8. I haven't drank, honestly. 9 is at 9. And then it is The Quiet Storm. So it's a great show there. Right, you ready? Let's find out about Drive Time.
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1: Police chief says he's deeply sorry over missed opportunities to potentially uncover the plot to attack a synagogue in Manchester. 35-year-old Jihad Al-Shami carried out a terrorist attack last year at the Heaton Park Hebrew Congregation Synagogue, in which two worshippers were killed. But police had already seized his mobile phone containing details of his extremist mindset, but did not analyse the contents until after he launched the attack. It comes as a man who planned a terror attack with his friend Al-Shami has been jailed for life with a minimum term of 17 years. 31-year-old Mohammed Bashir drove Al-Shami on a 10-hour round trip to conduct hostile scouting at the UK's Defence Academy in Swindon on August 14th last year. Mrs Justice Chima Grubb delivered the sentence.
2: Your interactions caught on video in the mosque on the 9th of August show two equally engaged and enthusiastic men planning an atrocity against a British military facility for religious and political reasons.
1: Business rates will be cut by 20% for pubs, clubs and live music venues across England from April next year. That's what the Prime Minister Andy Burnham has announced. It comes as part of a series of measures that his government has brought in to provide breathing space to the public and businesses as they experience cost pressures. An eyewitness says a teenage girl and a woman died after the tide came in while a group of people were on a sandbank near a holiday park. Emergency services were called off the coast in Essex late yesterday afternoon to reports that several people had got into difficulty in the water. And Glasgow is taking to the stage today.
3: Hype's high, everybody's looking forward to the game starting, and you know, just when you start competing, just to get the support, the home support behind you is just, it's an incredible feeling. So yeah, just can't wait to get started. Getting a Commonwealth Games in your own backyard, it's a wonderful feeling.
1: It's the start of the Commonwealth Games with more than 3,000 athletes from 74 nations expected to compete. That's the latest from Radio News Hub. I'm Tanita Sims.
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1: Fine and dry day for many of us with warm sunny spells, particularly across the south. Cloudier across the north and some rain in parts of Scotland. Highs of 27 degrees Celsius.
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1: Police chief says he's deeply sorry over missed opportunities to potentially uncover the plot to attack a synagogue in Manchester. 35-year-old Jihad Al-Shami carried out a terrorist attack last year at the Heaton Park Hebrew Congregation Synagogue, in which two worshippers were killed. But police had already seized his mobile phone containing details of his extremist mindset, but did not analyse the contents until after he launched the attack. It comes as a man who planned a terror attack with his friend Al-Shami has been jailed for life with a minimum term of 17 years. 31-year-old Mohammed Bashir drove Al-Shami on a 10-hour round trip to conduct hostile scouting at the UK's Defence Academy in Swindon on August 14th last year. Mrs Justice Chima Grubb delivered the sentence.
2: Your example must stand as a warning to men who are attracted by this form of militant, violent and destructive Islam for religious or political reasons.
1: The Prime Minister, Andy Burnham, has defended limiting cuts to business rates to certain hospitality venues. He says pubs need to know that the cavalry is coming. He insists the 20% being knocked off rates for pubs, clubs and live music venues across England from April next year was a first step to help businesses. A teenage girl and a woman in her 40s have died following an incident off the coast of Essex. Emergency services were called there late yesterday afternoon to reports that several people had gotten into difficulty in the water. And the Commonwealth Games kick off in Glasgow today. Alex Marshall is one of the flag bearers for Team Scotland. He says it's a privilege.
3: It means so much to me. I've given a lot in bowls throughout my career. And, you know, there's every chance this could be my last one. So I'm very, very happy and honoured. Anywhere you went, it was full of excitement. And I'm under no illusions I'll be the same again.
1: Running for 11 days, Glasgow is welcoming competitors, officials and visitors from across the Commonwealth for the second time in 12 years. That's the latest from Radio News Hub. I'm Tanita Sims.
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1: Patchy light rain sinking south-east across parts of Scotland and Northern Ireland overnight. Otherwise dry with variable amounts of cloud. Warm for many, lows of 13 degrees Celsius.
0: 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Now. Kicking off another hour of the best variety of hits across Rotherham.

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1: Hi, my name's Jordan, and this September I'm taking on a 30-kilometre trek with suicide prevention charity Calm, alongside Danny Jones of McFly. I'm walking in memory of my brother Tyler, and because I believe nobody should ever feel like suicide is their only option. 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Entry is just £1, all money raised helping us to create a world where nobody has to live miserably. 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
1: Police have revealed they failed to check the Manchester synagogue attacker's phones despite arresting him on two separate occasions. Greater Manchester Police's Chief Constable, Sir Stephen Watson, says he's deeply sorry, adding that information on those devices would have led to further investigative action. 35-year-old Jihad Al-Shami carried out a terrorist attack at the Heaton Park Hebrew Congregation Synagogue, in which two worshippers were killed. The revelation comes as Shami's friend Mohammed Bashir's been jailed for planning to carry out a terror attack at the UK's Defence Academy in Swindon. Mrs Justice Chima Grubb delivered the sentence.
2: Your interactions caught on video in the mosque on the 9th of August show two equally engaged and enthusiastic men planning an atrocity against a British military facility for religious and political reasons.
1: A mother and daughter who died at a beach in Essex have been named by their family as 42-year-old Shali Rahman and 15-year-old Samia Rahman. The pair died after getting into difficulty in the water off the coast of West Mersey. A 7-year-old boy remains in a serious condition in hospital. Pubs, clubs and live music venues have broadly welcomed plans to cut business rates by 20%. It's the latest policy announcement by the new Prime Minister, Andy Burnham. But Conservative leader Kemi Bates isn't impressed with what she's seen so far.
3: I've enjoyed his dodgy dancing and even the shocking revelation that he puts the milk first in his tea. I'm glad he's got a sense of humour. It's needed in his job. But when I look at the plans that he's announced for the country, I find myself asking, is that it?
1: 20,000 people have been evacuated in France after wildfires continue to sweep through the southwest of the country. Fire chiefs say almost 8,000 acres of land have been destroyed. And rain is set to return to the UK this weekend as parts of the country are on the brink of drought. The hills of Northern Ireland, Northern England and North Wales will have 5 to 10 millimetres of rain. That's the latest from Radio News Hub. I'm David Hall.
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5: The Commonwealth Games kick off in Glasgow today. Running for 11 days, Glasgow is welcoming competitors, officials and visitors from across the Commonwealth for the second time in 12 years. Alex Marshall is one of the flag bearers for Team Scotland. He says it's a privilege.
6: Getting a Commonwealth Games in your own backyard, it's a wonderful feeling. I was lucky enough to be here in 2014 and Glasgow was just buzzing. It was absolutely, anywhere you went, it was full of excitement. And I'm under no illusions, it'll be the same again.
5: Arsenal have completed the £34 million signing of Christos Tolis from Club Brugge. The Greece international has signed a 5-year contract with the Premier League champions. Southampton will stage its first Ashes test next summer from July 21st. The Utilita Bowl will host the fourth of the five matches in the 2027 series between England and Australia. And St Helens head coach Paul Rowley has stepped down with immediate effect. Rowley's departure less than a year into the job comes because of a difficult season.
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1: Dry for most places with variable amounts of cloud this evening. Some patchy light rain will sink southeast across parts of Scotland and Northern Ireland. Warm for many though, with a low of 13 degrees Celsius.
0: 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Now. Kicking off another hour of the best variety of hits across Rotherham and Sheffield.

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Carbrook, Dinnington, Thorpe Hesley. Love local. Love music. 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
2: Police have revealed they failed to check the Manchester synagogue attacker's phones despite arresting him on two separate occasions. Greater Manchester Police's Chief Constable Sir Stephen Watson says he's deeply sorry. 35-year-old Jihad Al-Shami killed two worshippers at the Heaton Park Synagogue last year. It comes as Shami's friend Mohammed Bashir has been jailed for planning to carry out a terror attack at the UK's Defence Academy in Swindon. Mrs Justice Chima Grubb delivered the sentence.
3: Your interactions caught on video in the mosque show two equally engaged and enthusiastic men planning an atrocity against a British military facility for religious and political reasons.
2: A mother and daughter who died at a beach in Essex have been named by their family as 42-year-old Shali Rahman and 15-year-old Samir Rahman. Pubs, clubs and live music venues have broadly welcomed plans to cut business rates by 20%, and rain is set to return to the UK this weekend as parts of the country are on the brink of drought. That's the latest from Radio News Hub. I'm David Hall.
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5: Spider-Man actor Tom Holland will be the latest celebrity taking on the CBeebies bedtime story. He'll read Superworm by Julia Donaldson ahead of the release of his latest film, Spider-Man Brand New Day. The 30-year-old joins a whole host of superheroes to have read Britain's kids a story to send them to sleep, including the likes of Chris Evans, Idris Elba, Tom Hardy and Chris Hemsworth. We've had another Love Island success story. Molly Smith and Tom Clare are now married. The couple made the announcement on Instagram. They met on Love Island All-Stars in 2024, eventually going on to win the series and the £50,000 prize. And Shania Twain has revealed she turned down an invitation to Taylor Swift's wedding to perform with Harry Styles at his sold-out shows at Wembley Stadium. The singer opened for Styles during his 12-night London residency, which ran from June 12th to July 4th as part of his Together Together tour. She says she was very honoured to be invited to the wedding and offered big congratulations.
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1: Andy Burnham is to pause the plan for the early release of prisoners. The Prime Minister has bowed to pressure amid controversy over two of the killers of PC Andrew Harper, who was set for release under the new Sentencing Act. Thousands of prisoners are due to be set free in a bid to ease prison overcrowding. Conservative leader Kemi Badenoch says the issue needs urgent action.
2: I am against rapists and murderers being let out. We never did this early release scheme. We looked at the problem and we found prison spaces elsewhere. We looked at other countries. We found ways to manage around it. But the bottom line is that we do need to build more prisons.
1: A man who planned a terror attack with his friend has been jailed for life. 31-year-old Mohammed Bashir and Jihad Al-Shami were planning to target the UK's Defence Academy in Swindon. 2 months later, Al-Shami carried out the knife attack at a synagogue in Manchester, which led to the deaths of two people. Mrs. Justice Chima Grubb delivered the sentence.
3: Your example must stand as a warning to men who are attracted by this form of militant, violent and destructive Islam for religious or political reasons.
1: Andy Burnham's been widely praised by pubs, clubs and live music venues as he's announced a 20% cut to business rates. The reduction will come into effect from April. Oil prices have hit $100 a barrel. It's the first time they've hit the milestone since May. It follows renewed military action between the United States and Iran. The number of drugs prescribed to treat ADHD is on the up. It's increased by a quarter in the past year. And the Commonwealth Games kick off in Glasgow tonight. Alex Marshall, one of the flag bearers for Team Scotland, says it's a privilege.
4: It means so much to me. I've given a lot in bowls throughout my career, and you know there's every chance this could be my last one, so I'm very, very happy and honoured.
1: Competitors, officials and visitors from across the Commonwealth have all arrived in Glasgow for the second time in 12 years. That's the latest from Radio News Hub. I'm David Hall.
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7: The Commonwealth Games kick off in Glasgow today. Running for 11 days, Glasgow is welcoming competitors, officials and visitors from across the Commonwealth for the second time in 12 years. Alex Marshall is one of the flag bearers for Team Scotland. He says it's a privilege.
4: Getting a Commonwealth Games in your own backyard, it's a wonderful feeling. I was lucky enough to be here in 2014 and Glasgow was just buzzing. It was absolutely, anywhere you went, it was full of excitement. And I'm under no illusions it'll be the same again.
7: Arsenal have completed the £34 million signing of Christos Tollis from Club Brugge. The Greece international has signed a five-year contract with the Premier League champions. Southampton will stage its first Ashes test next summer from July 21st. The Utility Bowl will host the fourth of the five matches in the 2027 series between England and Australia. And St Helens head coach Paul Rowley has stepped down with immediate effect. Rowley's departure less than a year into the job comes because of a difficult season.
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1: Dry for most places with variable amounts of cloud this evening. Some patchy light rain will sink southeast across parts of Scotland and Northern Ireland. Warm for many though, with a low of 13 degrees Celsius.
0: 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Now. Kicking off another hour of the best variety of hits across Rotherham.

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2: Police have revealed they failed to check the Manchester synagogue attacker's phones despite arresting him on two separate occasions. Greater Manchester Police's Chief Constable Sir Stephen Watson says he's deeply sorry. 35-year-old Jihad Al-Shami killed two worshippers at the Heaton Park Synagogue last year. It comes as Shami's friend Mohammed Bashir has been jailed for planning to carry out a terror attack at the UK's Defence Academy in Swindon. Mrs Justice Chima Grubb delivered the sentence.
3: Your interactions caught on video in the mosque show two equally engaged and enthusiastic men planning an atrocity against a British military facility for religious and political reasons.
2: A mother and daughter who died at a beach in Essex have been named by their family as 42-year-old Shali Rahman and 15-year-old Samir Rahman. Pubs, clubs and live music venues have broadly welcomed plans to cut business rates by 20%, and rain is set to return to the UK this weekend as parts of the country are on the brink of drought. That's the latest from Radio News Hub. I'm David Hall.
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5: Spider-Man actor Tom Holland will be the latest celebrity taking on the CBeebies bedtime story. He'll read Superworm by Julia Donaldson ahead of the release of his latest film, Spider-Man Brand New Day. The 30-year-old joins a whole host of superheroes to have read Britain's kids a story to send them to sleep, including the likes of Chris Evans, Idris Elba, Tom Hardy and Chris Hemsworth. We've had another Love Island success story. Molly Smith and Tom Clare are now married. The couple made the announcement on Instagram. They met on Love Island All-Stars in 2024, eventually going on to win the series and the £50,000 prize. And Shania Twain has revealed she turned down an invitation to Taylor Swift's wedding to perform with Harry Styles at his sold-out shows at Wembley Stadium. The singer opened for Styles during his 12-night London residency, which ran from June 12th to July 4th as part of his Together Together tour. She says she was very honoured to be invited to the wedding and offered big congratulations.
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1: The early prisoner release scheme is to be put on hold. Prime Minister Andy Burnham's ordered a review into the Sentencing Act, which would have seen thousands of prisoners released after serving just a third of their jail term instead of half. The measure was designed to ease prison overcrowding. Next, a man who planned a terror attack with his friend has been jailed for life. 31-year-old Mohamed Bashir and Jihad Al-Shami were planning to target the UK's Defence Academy in Swindon. 2 months later, Al-Shami went on to carry out a fatal knife attack at a Manchester synagogue. Mrs. Justice Chima Grubb delivered the sentence.
2: Your interactions caught on video in the mosque on the 9th of August show two equally engaged and enthusiastic men planning an atrocity against a British military facility for religious and political reasons.
1: The Prime Minister has spoken of his sadness after a teenage girl and a woman in her 40s died after getting into difficulty in the water at West Mersey in Essex. A 7-year-old boy remains in a serious condition in hospital. Andy Burnham says it's tragic.
3: Oh, just so sad to hear the news. A mother and daughter, I would seem it's an older woman and a teenage girl. That's so, so sad. It does bring over sometimes the dangers of open water swimming at this time of the year.
1: Pubs, clubs and live music venues have broadly welcomed plans to cut business rates by 20%. It's the latest policy announcement by the new PM, but Conservative leader Kemi Badenoch isn't impressed with what she's seen so far.
4: I've enjoyed his dodgy dancing and even the shocking revelation that he puts the milk first in his tea. I'm glad he's got a sense of humour. It's needed in his job. But when I look at the plans that he's announced for the country, I find myself asking, is that it?
1: And rain is set to return to the UK this weekend as parts of the country are on the brink of drought. The hills of Northern Ireland, Northern England and North Wales will have 5 to 10 millimetres of rain. That's the latest from Radio News Hub. I'm David Hall.
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7: Commonwealth Games kick off in Glasgow today. Running for 11 days, Glasgow is welcoming competitors, officials and visitors from across the Commonwealth for the second time in 12 years. Alex Marshall is one of the flag bearers for Team Scotland. He says it's a privilege.
8: Getting a Commonwealth Games in your own backyard, it's a wonderful feeling. I was lucky enough to be here in 2014 and Glasgow was just buzzing. It was absolute, anywhere you went, it was full of excitement. And I'm under no illusions it'll be the same again.
7: Arsenal have completed the £34 million signing of Christos Tollis from Club Brugge. The Greece international has signed a 5-year contract with the Premier League champions. Southampton will stage its first Ashes test next summer from July 21st. The Utility Bowl will host the fourth of the 5 matches in the 2027 series between England and Australia. And St Helens head coach Paul Rowley has stepped down with immediate effect. Rowley's departure less than a year into the job comes because of a difficult season.
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1: It'll be a dry evening for most places with variable amounts of cloud. Some patchy light rain across parts of Scotland and Northern Ireland, though. Warm for many with a low of 13 degrees Celsius.
0: 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Now. Kicking off another hour of the best variety of hits across Rotherham.

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5: 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I'm walking in memory of my brother Tyler, and because I believe nobody should ever feel like suicide is their only option. 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
2: The early prisoner release scheme is to be put on hold. Prime Minister Andy Burnham's ordered a review into the Sentencing Act, which would have seen thousands of prisoners released after serving just a third of their jail term instead of half. The measure was designed to ease prison overcrowding. Next, a man who planned a terror attack with his friend has been jailed for life. 31-year-old Mohammed Bashir and Jihad Al-Shami were planning to target the UK's Defence Academy in Swindon. 2 months later, Al-Shami went on to carry out a fatal knife attack at a Manchester synagogue. Mrs. Justice Chima Grubb delivered the sentence.
3: Your interactions caught on video in the mosque on the 9th of August show two equally engaged and enthusiastic men planning an atrocity against a British military facility for religious and political reasons.
2: And pubs, clubs and live music venues have broadly welcomed plans to cut business rates by 20%. It's the latest policy announcement by the new PM. That's the latest from Radio News Hub. I'm David Hall.
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6: Spider-Man actor Tom Holland will be the latest celebrity taking on the CBeebies bedtime story. He'll read Superworm by Julia Donaldson ahead of the release of his latest film, Spider-Man Brand New Day. The 30-year-old joins a whole host of superheroes to have read Britain's kids a story to send them to sleep, including the likes of Chris Evans, Idris Elba, Tom Hardy and Chris Hemsworth. We've had another Love Island success story. Molly Smith and Tom Clare are now married. The couple made the announcement on Instagram. They met on Love Island All-Stars in 2024, eventually going on to win the series and the £50,000 prize. And Shania Twain has revealed she turned down an invitation to Taylor Swift's wedding to perform with Harry Styles at his sold-out shows at Wembley Stadium. The singer opened for Styles during his 12-night London residency, which ran from June 12th to July 4th as part of his Together Together tour. She says she was very honoured to be invited to the wedding and offered big congratulations.
1: 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Need

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1: From the Sky News Centre at 7. The Prime Minister insists no prisoners will be let out as he announces a pause on an early release scheme. It was due to take effect from September in efforts to tackle overcrowding in jails in England and Wales. The initiative sparked concerns some violent offenders could benefit. Justice Secretary Alex Norris explains the next steps.
2: We as ministers are looking at, you know, the aspects of the implementation of this policy as to who might leave and when they would leave, but crucially as well, what information victims have, what say victims have had in this, to say to them, okay, that if individuals did leave, what control measures would give you reassurance about your life?
1: Chef Tom Kerridge says a 20% cut in business rates for pubs is relatively insignificant, but it will help. It'll apply to venues across England and be funded by hiking bills for other businesses like vape shops. A BAFTA-winning actor has been jailed for 9 years for raping a woman and assaulting others. Ian Robertson, who was in the soap River City, was convicted of 5 offences. The war in Iran has pushed the cost of a barrel of oil above $100. The IRAC is expecting petrol to climb back towards £1.60 a litre and diesel close to £1.80. Athletes from the 74 nations involved in the Commonwealth Games are gearing up for this evening's opening ceremony in Glasgow. The event will feature performances from Scottish artists, including Tom Walker and Katie Tunstall. The King will read a message to officially open the Games. These people say it's a positive thing.
3: You don't get it often, so I'm looking forward to it. It should be good.
4: There's a few people that have kind of brought it up in conversation, but I wouldn't say it's overly discussed.
5: I mean, it's great publicity for Glasgow, puts Glasgow on the map, so I mean, it's really exciting times.
1: And Manchester City have completed the signing of Elliot Anderson from Nottingham Forest in a deal worth £116 million. The England midfielder moves to the Etihad on a 5-year contract. That's the latest. I'm Faye De Silva.
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6: It'll be a dry evening for most places with variable amounts of clouds. Some patchy light rain across parts of Scotland and Northern Ireland, though. Warm for many with a low of 13 degrees Celsius.
0: Now, kicking off another hour of the best variety of hits across Rotherham.

proud to be local. Bolton-upon-Dern, Maltby, Woodstead. Love local. Love music. 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

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That should be long enough. 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
1: 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What can you see?
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1: From the Sky News Centre at 8, the Prime Minister says he will put a pause on a scheme for the early release of prisoners in England and Wales. It was due to start in September, but an urgent review is being carried out first. Meanwhile, Andy Burnham says his 20% cut to business rates for pubs is a first step to helping businesses. He claims the discounts for venues across England show the cavalry is coming. The new PM says higher rates for vape shops will fund it. Pub owners have welcomed the cut, but say other measures are needed too. Drinkers are also split.
2: It's been so hard now, people don't go out because of it, because of how much it costs. For a pint, they keep putting them out.
3: I've seen the amount of pubs that closed in our area, so it can only be a good thing.
4: I don't think it's enough, too little too late, really.
1: Police say they're deeply sorry over missed opportunities to potentially stop the Manchester synagogue attack. Jihad al-Shami's phone was seized weeks before. His accomplice has been jailed for at least 17 years over a separate plot. A drought has been declared in North Wales and the Upper Severn. It's the first part of the UK to confirm that status this summer, following record dry conditions and heat waves. In sport, the opening ceremony of the Commonwealth Games is getting underway. Live to our reporter, Kat Suave in Glasgow.
5: King Charles is formally opening the games here this evening with 215 golds up for grabs across 10 sports. There'll be performances from Scottish stars including Katie Tunstall and Tom Walker. The baton relay, which began with Sir Chris Hoy, will make its way into the arena after travelling through each of the 74 nations involved.
1: And there was a spike in school absences the morning after England's World Cup win over Mexico. Thomas Tuchel suggested parents write an excuse for their children, and 8.7% of school sessions were missed following the 4 a.m. finish. It was the highest Monday absence rate of the summer term. That's the latest. I'm Faye De Silva.
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6: It'll be a dry evening for most places with variable amounts of clouds. Some patchy light rain across parts of Scotland and Northern Ireland, though. Warm for many with a low of 13 degrees Celsius.
0: 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Now. Kicking off another hour of the best variety of hits across Rotherham and Sheffield.

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1: From the Sky News Centre at 9. Plans to release thousands of prisoners early across England and Wales have been paused. Andy Burnham's announced a freeze on the scheme, which was due to start in September, to ease overcrowding in jails. Yesterday, it was revealed two men who killed a police officer could be among those freed. Mark Fairhurst from the Prison Officers Association thinks a review is right.
2: We must listen to the victims of crime. We've got a lot of worried people now who are fearful that come September, their perpetrator will be on the streets. This doesn't feel like justice to me. This is so, so wrong.
1: The Nighttime Industries Association has welcomed a cut to business rates for pubs in England. Clubs and live music venues will also benefit from the 20% discount, which will apply from next spring. A teenage girl and a woman in her 40s have died at a beach in Essex. A witness says they were cut off by the tide while on a sandbank at West Mersey yesterday. North Wales and the Upper Severn has become the first part of the UK to declare a drought this summer. It's after record heat waves and dry conditions. In sport, the King and Queen have emerged from a TARDIS as the Commonwealth Games opening ceremony takes place. Kat Suave is in Glasgow.
3: Their Majesties truly have embraced the positive spirit here as Glasgow transforms into a sea of colour for the Commonwealth Games opening ceremony. 3,000 athletes from 74 countries have been filing their way into the arena. Each nation has brought in a baton representing their culture, hoping it will help them claim one of the 215 golds up for grabs.
1: And a Harley-Davidson motorcycle once owned by Kevin Keegan has sold for more than £35,000 at auction. The bespoke black and white painted bike, inspired by his time at Newcastle United, was sold just days after the football legend's death, aged 75. Some of the proceeds will go to a cancer charity. That's the latest. I'm Fade Silver.
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4: A generally fine morning with some very warm, locally hot sunshine. Patchy rain will affect some northwestern areas, though, with more persistent showers developing later. A high of 29 degrees Celsius.
0: 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Now, kicking off another hour of the best variety of hits across Rotherham.

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1: I traversed a very long way down to see Simon. 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
1: From the Sky News Centre at 10. The Domestic Abuse Commissioners welcome the Prime Minister's pause in a plan to release prisoners early across England and Wales. Andy Burnham wants an urgent review of the scheme, which aims to free up jail spaces. Meanwhile, the new PM's announced a 20% cut in business rates for pubs. He says the move, which will also apply to clubs and live music venues, is a first step to help businesses. Gambling arcades and vape shops will see their business rate relief slashed to fund it. Mr. Burnham says pubs are important, and he wants them to know the cavalry is coming.
2: I will be a defender for them. I will speak up for them and act. It's all about doing, isn't it? You know, I'm doing something today. It may not be everything that they're looking for, but sometimes the small things matter as well.
1: Southport killer Axel Rudakabana has been transferred to a high-security psychiatric hospital from prison. The Ministry of Justice says the move to Broadmoor will not impact his 52-year minimum sentence. A Jewish leader has called missed opportunities to uncover the Manchester synagogue attack disappointing. Mohammed Bashir has been jailed for at least 17 years over a plot targeting a defence base in Oxfordshire last October. Just weeks after his arrest, his friend Jihad al-Shami carried out a fatal knife attack at a synagogue. Sport, the Commonwealth Games opening ceremony is taking place, live to Cat Suave in Glasgow.
3: The King and Queen emerged from a TARDIS alongside Sir Chris Hoy to kick off the Commonwealth Games opening ceremony. Nessie's also featured during the event, in which 3,000 athletes waved their country's flags to mark their arrival here in Glasgow. The main action begins tomorrow with 215 gold medals available across 10 sports over the next 11 days.
1: And drought's been declared in North Wales and the Upper Severn. It's the first part of the UK to confirm that status this summer. That's the latest. I'm Fada Silver.
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4: So tonight, clear skies and just a little bit chillier than of late, down to about 12 Celsius. Tomorrow, well, it's looking like a dry, warm, sunny day and highs 24 degrees. So here we are, back for the final time this week with a quiet storm, 2 hours of chilled, laid-back songs for bedtime. Michael Bolton, How Am I Supposed to Live Without You? That's on the way. Got the Floaters and Float On to play as well. First up, first of two Billy Joel songs tonight, Innocent.

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Woodhouse. Kibberton. Handsworth. Love local. Love music. This is Rother Radio.

Floaters and Float On. And before it, Billy Joel and Innocent. Going to get another Billy Joel song on later on The Quiet Storm. I'm Paul Harvey. Right now, kicking off another continuous music sweep. All for One, I Swear, Madonna's Dear Jesse, and How Am I Supposed to Live Without You? Michael Bolton plays first.

So does Big Dave, and he's been told about it as well. I Swear, All For One, Madonna, Dear Jesse, and Michael Bolton, How Am I Supposed to Live Without You, all making up another continuous music sweep. By the way, Big Dave, back tomorrow morning from 7 o'clock with your breakfast with McDonald's, where breakfast is served from 5 to 11 in stores across South Yorkshire.

0: Go West, What You Won't Do For Love on The Quiet Storm. This is South Yorkshire's Rother Radio. I'm Paul Harvey, hanging out with you till midnight tonight. And it's all about the chilled, laid-back songs. On the way, Olivia Newton-John from Greece, Hopelessly Devoted to You. It's All Coming Back to Me Now, Celine Dion. And the Queen of Motown, Diana Ross. And One Shining Moment, it's on the way next.
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4: Hi, my name's Jordan, and this September I'm taking on a 30-kilometre trek with suicide prevention charity Calm, alongside Danny Jones of McFly. I'm walking in memory of my brother Tyler, and because I believe nobody should ever feel like suicide is their only option. 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

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The Quiet Storm with Paul Harvey.

know, isn't it? Olivia Newton-John, she's hopelessly devoted from The Quiet Storm, making up another continuous music suite with Celine Dion and Diana Ross. I'm Paul, hanging out with you till 12 tonight. On the way, R.E.M. and Drive, Annie Lennox as well on the way, Lighthouse Family and Yvonne Elliman. 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

0: Annie Lennox, No More, I Love Yous, from The Quiet Storm and South Yorkshire's best variety of hits, Rother Radio. And I'm Paul Harvey, just kind of making sure that you're well and truly taken care of when it comes to the laid-back songs tonight. After the headlines at 11 o'clock, I've got Zucchero and Paul Young and James Taylor to get on. Right now, though, towards the headlines at 11 with R.E.M. 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

0: 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Headlines at 11 o'clock. They're on the way. Stay there.
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3: From the Sky News Centre at 11, Andy Burnham's opening a new government headquarters in Manchester, known as Number 10 North, in a bid to shift power away from Westminster. The new Prime Minister will work from there for the first time tomorrow. Meanwhile, the PM insists no prisoners will be let out as he announces a pause on an early release scheme. It was due to take effect from September in efforts to tackle overcrowding in jails in England and Wales. Justice Secretary Alex Norris explains the next steps.
4: We as ministers are looking at, you know, the aspects of the implementation of this policy, as to who might leave and when they would leave, but crucially as well, what information victims have, what say victims have had in this, to say to them, okay, that if individuals did leave, what control measures would give you reassurance about your life.
3: The Nighttime Industries Association has welcomed a cut to business rates for pubs in England. Clubs and live music venues will also benefit from the 20% discount, which will apply from next spring. Southport killer Axel Rudakabana has been transferred from prison to a high-security psychiatric hospital. The Ministry of Justice has confirmed he's moved to Broadmoor, but insists it doesn't impact his 52-year minimum sentence. Drought has been declared in North Wales and the Upper Severn, the first part of the UK to make the announcement this summer. July is on course to become the driest on record in Wales for almost 190 years. Dr. Mike Rivington's a senior climate scientist and says there'll likely be an increase in wildfires as temperatures continue rising.
5: And I do have serious concerns for those people, fire and rescue services are having to go out in very hot conditions to try and deal with these fires. And our research has shown that in the future, these sort of wildfires are going to become more frequent and more severe.
3: And King Charles has put saving the planet's oceans at the heart of his Commonwealth Games opening ceremony speech. His Majesty called on the 3,000 athletes and billions of spectators worldwide to build a harmonious and durable future during the event in Glasgow. That's the latest. I'm Daisy Steele.
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0: It's a clear night tonight with temperatures dipping down to about 12 Celsius. Tomorrow, it's a dry, bright, sunny day with temperatures climbing to 24 degrees. That'll do. I'm all right with that. Right, just after 11 o'clock, it's Thursday night across South Yorkshire. I'm Paul, and right now, another hour of chilled songs lined up to wrap up Thursday. Zucchero and Paul Young, Senna Una Donna on the way, after You've Got a Friend from James Taylor Place.
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Sue Crow and Paul Young, and before it, James Taylor, You've Got a Friend on the Quiet Storm. Billy Joel with the second of tonight's two songs, Captain Jack on the way, Barry Manilow, Somewhere in the Night, and the OJs. Kicking off another continuous music week, Used to Be My Girl.

most relaxing songs at bedtime. The Quiet Storm with Paul Harvey. This

It's a song you don't hear on the radio very often due to the fact it's got a very, very naughty line in that we have to take out. Otherwise, they'll take us off the radio. Guaranteed. Also in that music suite, Barry Manilow and the OJs. And this is James Morrison now. This is Please Don't Stop the Rain from the Quiet Storm at South Yorkshire's best variety of hits. We're on the radio on a lovely, warm Thursday.

0: Jason.
1: Pet Shop Boys made it famous years and years, made it really sexy and relaxed. It's a Sin on A Quiet Storm before it James Morrison. And I'm Paul Harvey. Thank you for having us on tonight. On the way, Elton John to play shortly, Judy Tukes as well, and a song from a character from EastEnders. Nick Berry, Every Loser Wins, next.

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Elton John, Can You Feel the Love Tonight? Judy Chuke, Stay With Me Till Dawn, and Nick Berry, Every Loser Wins on the Quiet Storm. I'm Paul. Lloyd Cole and the Commotions follow.

Godly and Cream and Wedding Bells, wrapping up a continuous music sweep with Lloyd Cole and the Commotions and Dionne Warwick. Right, the Quiet Storm back Monday night from 10 o'clock for 2 hours of chilled songs. That'll do from me for tonight. We go non-stop through to Big Dave at breakfast in the morning. Final

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1: From the Sky News Centre at midnight. Andy Burnham's opening a new government headquarters in Manchester, known as Number 10 North, in a bid to shift power away from Westminster. The new Prime Minister will work from there for the first time later today. Meanwhile, plans to release thousands of prisoners early across England and Wales have been paused. Andy Burnham's announced a freeze on the scheme, which was due to start in September, to ease overcrowding in jails. Yesterday, it was revealed two men who killed a police officer could be among those freed. Mark Fairhurst from the Prison Officers Association thinks a review is right.
2: We must listen to the victims of crime. We've got a lot of worried people now who are fearful that come September, their perpetrator will be on the streets. This doesn't feel like justice to me. This is so, so wrong.
1: Southport killer Axel Rudakabana has been transferred to a high-security psychiatric hospital from prison. The Ministry of Justice says the move to Broadmoor will not impact his 52-year minimum sentence. A drought's been declared in North Wales and the Upper Severn. It's the first part of the UK to confirm that status this summer. The Commonwealth Games has officially launched in Glasgow with more than 250 gold medals up for grabs. The King and Queen had a starring role in last night's opening ceremony, emerging from a TARDIS at the start of the event. Reigning light middleweight boxing champion Rosie Eccles has her sights set firmly on gold.
3: This is my third Games and my aim is to retain the title from the last one, you know, to come home with a gold medal, three medals. That's why I've come back and why I've stayed, obviously to represent Wales, but to bring another gold home, to stand on that podium with the Welsh anthem. That's what dreams are made of.
1: And it's emerged there was a spike in school absences the morning after England's World Cup win over Mexico. Thomas Tuchel suggested parents write an excuse for their children, and 8.7% of school sessions were missed following the 4 a.m. finish. That's the latest. I'm Daisy Steele.
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4: A generally fine morning with some very warm, locally hot sunshine. Patchy rain will affect some northwestern areas, though, with more persistent showers developing later. A high of 29 degrees Celsius.
0: 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Now. Kicking off another hour of the best variety of hits across Rotherham.

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Raw Marsh, Crooks, Swinton. 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
1: I traversed a very long way down to see Simon. 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
1: From the Sky News Centre at 1, Andy Burnham will chair the first meeting at his new No. 10 North office in Manchester today. As he begins working from the base, he says will help shift power away from Westminster. He announced the plans in his first major speech as MP for Makerfield last month.
2: We will create a more streamlined state with a clearer purpose. Now get this. No. 10 North will be the nerve centre of a rewired Britain.
1: The Prime Minister intends to work from there at least one day a week. Meanwhile, the PM insists no prisoners will be let out as he announces a pause on an early release scheme. It was due to take effect from September in efforts to tackle overcrowding in jails in England and Wales. Southport killer Axel Rudakabana has been transferred from prison to a high-security psychiatric hospital. The Ministry of Justice has confirmed he's moved to Broadmoor. The Nighttime Industries Association has welcomed a cut to business rates for pubs in England. Clubs and live music venues will also benefit from the 20% discount, which will apply from next spring. Team England say they're eyeing up glory as the Commonwealth Games gets underway in Glasgow. The event officially launched last night in an opening ceremony which saw the King and Queen appear from a TARDIS. Bowler Sian Honour was England's flag bearer and is competing in her fifth Games. She says she's thrilled her family are supporting her from the stands.
3: It just makes it that little bit more special to just see their little faces. But, you know, win or lose, I'm still mum, and I think they've changed my perspective because I go home and I've maybe lost or not trained well, and it doesn't matter to them. I'm just home and they're happy.
1: And drought's been declared in North Wales and the Upper Severn, the first part of the UK to make the announcement this summer. July is on course to become the driest on record in Wales for 190 years. That's the latest. I'm Daisy Steele.
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4: A generally fine morning with some very warm, locally hot sunshine. Patchy rain will affect some northwestern areas, though, with more persistent showers developing later. A high of 29 degrees Celsius.
0: Rather Radio. Now. Kicking off another hour of the best variety of hits across Rother.